0: See the group over there? It's called the Gamblers.
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1: All right, and we'd also like to thank DJ Puffy, or whatever his name is. 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

0: Oh!
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1: Yeah.

0: Oh, sir, I forgot to warn you. I'm recording our conversation. Is there anything you'd like taken out before we play it on the air?
1: I didn't say, Skippy Boo yet, did I?
2: No, I hope not.
1: Don't let me say that. That's a blue word in rock talk.
2: Rock talk?
1: Rock talk. We used to talk rock talk hundreds and thousands of years ago.
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2: What on earth is rock talk?
1: Well, mainly it consisted of, hey, hey, hey, put down that rock. Where you throwing that rock? 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
4: 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Thank you.
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6: 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Oh, shit, what are the numbers?
7: WHRW Binghamton.
6: WHRW, okay. Hey, this is Tim Nordwin from the band OK Go, and you're loving... Hey, this is Tim Nordwin from the band OK Go, and you're listening to WHRW... No!
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6: Hey, this is Tim Nordwin from the band OK Go, and you're listening to WHRW... Bimington.
7: Binghamton.
6: Binghamton. Oh my god, hold on. Let me write this down.
7: Okay, okay.
6: I can't do this right now. What is it?
7: WHRW.
6: WHRW. What's the town?
7: Binghamton.
6: Binghamton.
7: Yeah, Binghamton.
6: Okay, alright, ready?
7: Alright, okay.
6: Alright, here we go. Hey, this is Tim Nordwin from the band OK Go, and you're listening to WHRW Bimington. Is that right?
7: Binghamton.
6: Bimington. How do you say it?
7: Binghamton.

0: Binghamton.
1: Yeah.
0: Oh, I spelled it wrong. How do you spell it?
1: B-I-N-G.
0: Oh.
1: H-A-M.
0: Oh. Why didn't you tell me?
1: Sorry. Man. Sorry, man.
0: Binghamton.
1: Yeah, Binghamton. Okay. Yeah.
0: Hi, this is Tim Norton from the band OK Go. You're listening to WHRW Binghamton.
1: Right on.
0: Sorry.
1: So, Tim, thanks, so man.
0: All right.
2: What is the reason for my show not being broadcast?
3: Well, let me look at this control panel here. Now I see what's wrong.
2: What is it?
3: Well, you see, Mr. Benny, when you talk into the microphone, it creates a series of electronic impulses which are converted to vibrating wavelengths at varying frequencies, which are instantaneously reconverted by a series of transistors. Then it comes through here to the master control panel, then they pass through the superheptadyne condenser, and the volume is then rheostatically controlled.
2: Oh, well, I still don't quite understand from your explanation why my program isn't coming out over the air.
3: It ain't plugged in.
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1: Help me try to
0: yes, it is. Cooling off in the summer air, this is the Mad Trivia Party. Welcome, welcome, ladies and gentlemen, boys and girls, children of all ages, to the Mad Trivia Party. I am the one, the only, sitting here right now,
2: where
0: Dark Sonic.
2: Where we get mad.
0: Where we get mad,
2: you get
0: and you
2: trivial.
0: Get trivia. I've been off for a week. I forgot, almost forgot how it goes.
2: Why are you not stopping me? No.
0: Yes, indeed, ladies and gentlemen, the one and the only Mad Trivia Party. Joining you on the airwaves, WHRW Binghamton.
2: Bon Jovi's here?
0: No, no, I said we're joining you. We're joining you on the airwaves at WHRW Binghamton. Bon Jovi's definitely not here. Not here. Not allowed in here at 46 minutes past the hour of 8 p.m.
2: Wait, I'm sorry.
0: Tuesday night.
2: Maybe Bon Jovi isn't there. Is John Bon Jovi there?
0: No, he's not allowed here.
2: Oh, is he a persona non grata?
0: He is persona non grata, that's right.
2: What did he do?
0: He's not allowed. Well, he was in this band, you see, and they were a hair band. And there are no hair bands allowed here at WHRW.
2: Is that true?
0: That is absolutely true.
2: Oh, okay.
0: At least while I'm here, anyway. You know.
2: You're the only one that holds that rule.
0: Yeah, that's right.
2: A little bit of inside baseball, if you will.
0: Yeah.
2: For our listeners.
0: Mm-hmm.
2: So what's up?
0: Not much. What's up with you? It was a warm day today, and I'm glad to be inside here.
2: Oh, definitely.
0: Yeah.
2: Absolutely. Yes.
0: Mm-hmm.
2: Are we celebrating today?
0: Celebrating?
2: Yeah.
0: What are we celebrating?
2: Today's Bastille Day.
0: Oh, that's right, Bastille Day.
2: In France.
0: What a day for France to lose to Spain on Bastille Day. It's horrible. Horrible.
2: Yeah.
0: It's horrible.
2: Well, they don't really pronounce their H's.
0: Horrible.
2: So, yes.
0: C'est horrible.
2: Horrible.
0: Horrible.
2: Oui. At some point, I learned that in English, mm-hmm. there is a loan word from France. That is called enfant terrible.
0: Uh-huh. Terrible children.
2: Correct. Which not just children now in English, but like anybody who is...
0: anybody who's a delinquent.
2: Who is like, who's like the, what's the right word for it? The tech industry say disruptor. Like
0: oh.
2: It's kind of that, what? You know?
0: Really?
2: Like the guys like... Like, for instance, if you say, like, somebody is the enfant terrible of WHRW, that means that they do something radically different from everybody else.
0: Right.
2: And not necessarily in the best way. Not necessarily in a good way, I guess is what I'm trying to say.
0: Right.
2: Or at least that's how I've learned. I think, like, if it's, like an embarrassing way of what they do, because, you know, terrible, so.
0: Enfant terrible.
2: So it's that. But at some point I learned that. Mm-hmm. I think it was from just me flipping through Oxford Dictionary, I'm pretty certain. That's how I learned it.
0: I'm pretty sure there's like a film called that.
2: Enfant terrible?
0: Yeah.
2: Oh. Who's in it?
0: I don't remember.
2: Oh.
0: I seem to remember something of it, because that's why I know that. That's why I know that
2: 2020?
0: Phrase. Yeah.
2: Oh, Rainer Werner Fassbinder.
0: It's a Fassbinder film.
2: No, it's a film about Fassbinder.
0: Oh, it's about Fassbinder. I see. Okay.
2: Yes.
0: Yeah, I'd heard of it, and I didn't know a lot about it, but that's where I know the phrase from.
2: Yeah, I didn't either. It was shown at Cannes.
0: Yeah.
2: But it was 2020, so they didn't actually show at Cannes. But
0: yeah, you know, right.
2: It's in the selection, whatever. Mm-hmm.
0: And interesting, fast.
2: Yes.
0: I don't know if you had a chance to look at it yet. I sent you something earlier. It was from The Verge. Speaking of famous
2: film, The Verge,
0: famous film directors. Yes, The Verge.
2: I like The Verge. And, what did they do?
0: They did this thing where they interviewed. Well, they asked Werner Herzog about Pokemon Go.
2: And?
0: It was the anniversary of Pokemon Go, and they were just like, "Have you heard of Pokemon Go?" And he's like,
2: "And they said,
0: I walk everywhere I go. I don't know what I do. What is? Tell me about Pokemon Go." And it's a text interview, but you can read it in his voice, and it's funny.
2: Oh, I see.
0: Yeah.
2: Wow!
0: It's fun. Anyway.
2: Nice. Yeah. Nice.
0: Anyway, so welcome back to the Mad Trivia Party here. We're starting late once again, but that's okay. We weren't here last week at all due to circumstances beyond my control.
2: Everything okay now?
0: Everything's okay now, relatively speaking. It's been a stressful couple of weeks, but we're here tonight with trivia and madness. And that's what we promised last week that we'd be back with this week. So we are back with it. And we're going to have trivia questions. And we're going to have Is This a Band? And we're going to have answers to trivia questions. And that's basically how it goes. That's how it goes. Yep. Anyway, I've got my trivia questions posted up right now over at madtriviaparty.org.
2: Right now.
0: Right now. Yes. Our lovely but simple trivia party page. Or you can join us tonight on Zoom present your own trivia questions or answer trivia questions.
2: Yes.
0: And things like that. That's how the show goes. And
2: things like that.
0: Yeah. We can elaborate on how the show goes. Do you think we should do that?
2: What? Hmm? What? Like we find like Gary Lineker come in and like do like commentary on the side.
0: Oh sure, yeah, but I mean you won't be able to hear him because it'll be drowned out because Fox audio is terrible. But our audio is good. Our audio is real good here at WHRW. We're in stereo on FM, no static at all, as they say in the song. But anyway, we have some. There are ways to do this. And ways not to do this. We're going to tell you all about that. When should we tell them?
2: Let's say, for the sake of argument, that you wanted to think about when to do it.
0: Yeah.
2: There's no better time than now! If you want to have a good time,
1: just give me a call. At 777-2137, 72137 from campus, or 607-777-2137 from another area code. After you've heard us, the panel ask you a series of trivia questions to which you'll know at least zero answers. We'll put you on hold and then put you on the air, and once you're on the air, you get three guesses per question, three questions per call, and a point if you're a new caller, and points mean prizes. You get one for every question you get right, and if you get at least one right, you get to ask us up to three questions. If we get them right, and we only get infinite guesses,
3: we get a point.
1: If we don't get them right,
3: you get a point.
1: And the player with the most points at the end of the show
0: gets spanked.
1: Wins the game.
2: No! Don't stop me,
0: don't stop me. Yeah! Yeah, no! No, yeah, no, no, no. We're going to stop him. We're going to stop him. Ooh, ooh, ooh. Yeah, yeah, I mean, you get spanked, especially if it's your birthday.
2: It's not my birthday.
0: Oh, I know it's not your birthday anymore, but they used to do that. They used to do a spanking machine. Did you know what?
2: It's
0: You know what a spanking machine is?
2: I don't know if I want to keep asking this on air. Is this like a Chuck E. Cheese thing? Entertainment Cheese?
0: This is This is like a childhood
2: pizza.
0: This is like a semi-traumatic childhood memory where you would line up, it was like a gauntlet, children on both sides. And depending on like how old you were, it wouldn't be that long because you were a child, right? So you're like seven, and like you run the gauntlet and they spank you for each year that your birthday is. Everybody gets to slap your butt.
2: So RU1, RU2, RU3, but you feel it every time.
0: Yeah.
2: That sounds terrible.
0: Yeah, I know. It was fun at the time, I'm sure.
2: Why is capitalism like that?
0: Capitalism is exactly like that, isn't it?
2: Like, why?
0: Why? Why is capitalism like that? Call us. Join us on Zoom. Go to madtriviaparty.org and join us on tonight's Zoom room and tell us, why is capitalism like that?
2: Yeah, that's a good idea.
0: Mm-hmm.
2: Great.
0: Yeah. So anyway, what else are we doing here tonight?
2: We're screaming and we're shouting and we're letting it all out. Lamb was said.
0: That's right. That's right. This is the time to do it, you know.
2: Yeah,
0: it's like that scene in Fame when everybody runs into traffic and like they're
2: What's
0: the only
2: Fame.
0: Yeah, you never saw the movie Fame?
2: I have not seen Fame.
0: Fame was a musical before it was a movie, and it was a movie. It's about the Performing Arts High School in New York City.
2: Oh, nice.
0: And there's a scene where like they're all dancing and there's music playing and they run out in the city and they stop the traffic because they're dancing and they're just feeling it. And they're the only ones who can hear the music, and the people in the traffic, they can't hear the music. They're just seeing a bunch of people, like it's like a flash mob or something, and they're just like, why is there a flash mob here? That's not even a thing for another 30 years.
2: Oh God. So they got the music in them, is what you're saying.
0: Yeah, exactly. Yeah, Fame. Nice. Fame is the lead single and the lead song of the show. Fame, I'm going to live forever.
2: I sing the Body Electric.
0: Yeah. I mean, I don't know. It might be available out there to watch. You should watch Fame. It's very dated.
2: If you're interested.
0: If you're interested. But I think it's probably very dated by now.
2: Yeah.
0: Yeah. One of the characters is he's like a piano prodigy. But he's really into synthesizers. So he shows up with like a ton of synthesizers on his first day of school. And this is like a boarding school, you know, in New York City, where like you live there. And, so anyway, he shows up with all these synthesizers, and he brings them on his first day to music class. And of course, his professor is like really stuck up. He's a really stuck up, you know, stuffy shirt, classical music composer type.
2: Oh, great.
0: And the guy starts going off on Beethoven on these synthesizers, and he's like, what are you doing?
2: I see.
0: Yeah. It goes something like that.
2: Have you heard the, speaking of synthesizers, have you heard the Daft Punk song Giorgio by Moroder?
0: I think I have, yeah, because I mean, they sampled Giorgio Moroder like, quite a lot.
2: They supposedly interviewed him.
0: Mm-hmm.
2: So like the first like a minute and a half, 2 minutes of the track is him just sort of recounting his life and how he got started and what he does.
0: Uh-huh.
2: And the thing that I cannot get out of my head is the way that he says the word synthesizer.
0: Yeah.
2: Which synthesizer. and I think synthesizer is the music of the future, the sound of the future.
0: Synthesizer.
2: That's right. And so I went and I already played the synthesizer, and that's how he says it. Yeah, pretty good.
0: Oh, I'll have to start saying it that way. And then make people go, why are you saying it that weird? Why are you saying it weird? What are you doing?
2: Giorgio Moroder, what a guy.
0: Yeah. Where would disco be without
2: him? Some of his stuff that really, like, yeah. Like the other day, the thing that I found online was I found out that he did a remix of, like, a Coldplay song from 2014.
0: Uh-huh.
2: And it was really good.
0: Oh.
2: And it's really good because... Like, the original is this, like, ambient thing that John Hopkins did. And then they were like, we're going to put, like, a club spin to it. So they, like, found a few people.
0: Mm-hmm.
2: And one of them is Giorgio Moroder, who did this, like, it's, like, 8.5 minutes. And it's just, like, this, like there's just, like, a club beat in the back. And then, like, he plays with, like, elements in the song. And then, like, and it's good. And it's good.
0: Oh.
2: And they didn't put it on like streaming for like a long time, or at least like rights reasons, whatever.
0: Right.
2: But like I found it on Spotify the other day, and
0: oh,
2: I was
0: really?
2: Like, "Oh boy!"
0: I mean, there's some weird stuff going on Spotify these days.
2: Oh, absolutely, yes.
0: Yeah,
2: yeah.
0: I mean, there's I just saw
2: not
0: this.
2: Great.
0: I saw a video today of this guy on his YouTube channel where he has like a sort of common name. You know,
2: okay.
0: And he does like electronic music and
2: John Smith.
0: No. Well, sort of something like that.
2: Oh, okay, sure.
0: You know, it's semi-common. But
2: yeah,
0: okay. All of us, like, and he's been using, like, this other, I'm not going to mention the name of this other app company that posts music on several online platforms. But there are, like, a bunch of other online music platforms.
2: Is this Suno?
0: No, I don't know for certain that it's Suno, but it's definitely AI slop because somebody is using his name and posting music and like and they're using the same platform that posts music onto these things and it's making it onto his profile and he's trying to like untangle this and tell them, no, this is not me. This is not me. And then he has to go to all these other streaming platforms that
2: and be like no
0: that all have different ways of contacting customer service and telling them get this guy off my profile and it's all this like weird AI slop stuff and I found the YouTube channel that posts all these YouTube slop videos that this guy that this fake account is posting.
2: That's terrible.
0: And I dutifully reported it for all the good that'll do.
2: Good for you.
0: Yeah. But it's a crazy.
2: Hey, it's as much as you can do.
0: It's a crazy, crazy tale that this guy was telling about, you know, him just trying to, you know, work out how just get this slop off of there, and also how he had used like sample packs, like you know, like some drum loops from a sample pack to make a song that he had posted, and their automatic system detected someone else who had used loops from this sample pack as well. So they flagged his song and said, hey, are you doing a remix of this person's song? If so, you need to retag
2: it.
0: They took it down and blocked it automatically and said, you need to retag this as a remix if so. And he's like, oh my God.
2: Yeah. That's
0: so
2: crazy.
0: So this is what's going on right now with like the automatic, you know, weirdness at Spotify.
2: Yeah.
0: And it's
2: love it.
0: It's
2: not actually for legal reasons. I don't.
0: I mean, if you're chaotic neutral or maybe chaotic evil, you know, if that's your alignment, then you probably love it. You know, if you're chaotic neutral, then you're probably observing and going, okay.
2: Yeah.
0: I see you over there. By the way, it is 3 minutes past the hour of 9 PM here at WHRW Binghamton.
2: That's right.
0: Where, I have finished posting all questions at madtriviaparty.org.
2: Thank you so much.
0: And we're just about ready to start asking and answering questions.
2: You sure should.
0: Yeah. Should I? Mm-hmm. Shall we roll for it? Shall we roll for initiative?
2: You should roll.
0: Okay. I didn't bring my dice. Okay, darn. I'll make sure to bring my dice next time. I have a pouch of multi-sided dice. I may have said too much. Anyway.
2: Roll a d20.
0: Roll a d20, yes. Roll for initiative. I don't think
4: could you try again?
2: Nope.
0: I think you got to roll a d6 for initiative. I'm not sure. It's been a while.
2: Roll a 20-sided dice.
0: Oh, you rolled a 20-sided die for initiative? I thought you rolled a 20-sided die for an action.
4: Dicingv.com.
2: No. All right. I'm just going to go on. I know for a fact that search will do it. Roll a d20. Oh, actually, roll two d20s.
0: Yeah, roll a 20-sided die. Okay, and you get your character's dexterity modifier to the result.
2: You want me to roll a d20 for you?
0: Well, I don't know what my dexterity is, but sure, go ahead. We'll just go
2: you
0: with
2: got
0: the
2: a
0: natural.
2: 17.
0: Okay, you got a 17?
2: You got a 17. I'm not going to... I don't think I'm going to...
0: Well, you got to roll for initiative, man.
2: I got a 6.
0: You got a 6? So. All right.
2: Yeah,
0: well,
2: you got a 17.
0: Then
2: so
0: I guess I go.
2: You,
0: you know, I have.
2: Yeah,
0: I have,
2: you do go.
0: I have. You know, whatever my even if my dexterity was a 2, that would I would have initiative in this action. So
2: yes,
0: anyway,
2: yes.
0: I will begin reading questions from the madtriviaparty.org page. My first question here is it's tonight. We may be missing listeners because tonight. Is
2: give me
0: the
2: everything tonight?
0: Kind of, because it's the Major League All-Star Game tonight.
2: Ooh!
0: That means my first question is about
2: is Dennis Rodman in this one?
0: Dennis Rodman is not in this one.
2: Oh, okay, got you.
0: But And neither is there is a guy named Murakami though, and he's back off the injured list. Plays for the White Sox, and he is a slugger. He hit a monster of a home run last night in the home run derby, but he didn't win the home run derby. So maybe I should ask that. That's not listed here, but I can add it. I can add it. Who won the home run? Who won the home run derby last night in the pre-game festivities for tonight's All-Star game? We'll lead off with another baseball question here tonight. What does GIDP stand for in baseball?
2: It's G.I. Joe, Director of Photography.
0: Yes, that's right. Here we go.
2: Please give me a point. Thank you.
0: No. I'm sure it'll happen tonight at some point in tonight's All-Star game. Question next here. A Hammer film is what type of movie?
2: It's the kind that gets you carpal tunnel.
0: Depending on what you're doing in it. It has nothing to do with MC Hammer, though.
2: Or my Hummer.
0: Yes. No. Yeah. Right.
2: A Hummer film is very different.
0: Yeah, that's a very different film. Yeah. What is the two-letter postal code for the state of Hawaii? What does
2: it's XZ?
0: It's a Mu'ua. where does bossa nova music come from?
2: My ears.
0: That's right. It comes from my behind.
2: That what happens with when you use your spanking machine?
0: Yeah. What is
2: that? Sounds rough.
0: It is. What is the highest number on a standard roulette wheel? Who is Gordon Shumway? On a movie set, what does a gaffer do?
2: Yes.
0: What is another name for a glass blower? Name a movie that starts with a number. Has to be a number, an actual digit, not the number spelled out.
2: Right. You're stubborn.
0: I'm stubborn on that. Yes. We have to be strict. Name a city somewhere in the world that is also the name of a British town or city, because apparently they're going to move on. One can only hope that they will defeat Argentina. I begrudgingly have to root for them to defeat Argentina. I apologize to a certain former general manager of WHRW that I want Argentina to lose because...
2: Call in.
0: Yeah, call in. Name one of Ramona Flowers' evil exes. Name a character from a comic strip that is not Peanuts. Name a toy that's in the Toy Hall of Fame. Give me the name of a cocktail and the recipe. I'll give you a random word and you spell it with a NATO phonetic alphabet.
2: Yes.
0: Name something that the Ramones want or don't want. And that musical question leads me to this week's big musical question is...
2: This.
0: A...
2: Band.
0: One of these is definitely a band. Your choices this week are... The Boldface Font. The Smashing Lads. Sweaty, Sweaty, Sweaty. Which you might have been today at some point. I know I was.
2: I was.
0: Frantic Flintstones. Augustus Glasgow or Avant-Garde Louise. One of these is a real band. And them's my questions.
2: Great.
0: Why don't you have at it, your friend Jackie?
2: Yeah, I could.
0: You could?
2: Yeah.
0: All right.
2: All right, hold on. Let me just do my usual editing.
0: Okay.
2: Because for a reason, you refuse to use the ones that I edited.
0: Oh, I'm sorry. Do you want me to repost them?
2: No, you're fine.
0: Okay.
2: No. It's specifically your repeated questions. Like, there, I have added, like, punctuation marks and stuff, but you're good.
0: Okay.
2: It's your questions. You're good.
0: Okay.
2: Here we go. Here are my questions. So here are my first, see if you can figure out a theme for the first five questions that I have today, this week.
0: All right.
2: Question one, what are the three teams remaining in this year's World Cup? I feel like you can get this one because you've basically said the answers by now.
0: Yeah.
2: Question two. Which country won the last time the World Cup played in the U.S.?
5: Mm.
2: Question three. This is a question that I came up with because of reporting and stuff. What is the CONCACAF?
5: Hmm.
2: That is CONCACAF, all uppercase.
5: Okay.
2: What is the CONCACAF? Up next, where did this year's Tour de France start at? I'm glad I got at least one France-related question here.
5: Yeah, I mean, the only...
2: For Bastille Day.
5: That one I don't know the answer to off the top of my head. I did hear a thing recently about how they were discussing maybe starting the Tour de France either later in the day or earlier in the day because they ride in the middle of the day. They start at like 11 a.m. And it's blast furnace hot.
2: Sure is. Sure is.
5: So yeah, I don't know where they landed on that, but then I don't know where anything about it. Anyway, continue.
2: Where is the Commonwealth Games being held this year? You know about the Commonwealth Games?
5: I do.
2: Okay, good.
5: Yes.
2: Then you can take a guess.
5: Okay.
2: We're now out of whatever theme you think that was. What is kendo? It's K-E-N-D-O. What is kendo?
5: Mm-hmm.
2: I'm just going to make sure that I know this. Yeah. What is analgesic drug?
5: Oh, okay.
2: A-N-A-L-G-E-S-I-C.
5: Right.
2: What is an analgesic drug? What does the name of the dish enchilada mean? If a novel is described as epistolary, what is the structure of the novel?
5: Oh, okay.
2: An independent agency of the U.S. government, the SEC, is short for what? What kind of car were Bonnie and Clyde driving? What has Sony
5: What kind of car were Bonnie and Clyde driving when what? Just in general?
2: Yeah.
5: Okay.
2: What has Sony decided to phase out for PlayStation?
5: Mm-hmm.
2: Nevertheless, she persisted was an expression said by whom in 2017 that went viral?
5: Yeah, okay.
2: Bonus point if you can tell me, who are they speaking about?
5: Well, I know who they were speaking about. I have to guess about who said it, though.
2: Well... Give it a shot later when it's your time.
5: Okay.
2: Absolutely, yeah. Let's see here. What's next? Gary, Indiana is the birthplace of which entertainer family? Excuse me. Family of entertainers.
5: Right.
2: That's what I mean. The bearding... is a process you need to do before making what kind of animals? Yep.
5: Okay.
2: What does the BFG in the title of the Roald Dahl novel stand for?
5: Okay.
2: Speaking of which, I missed John Lithgow on Broadway recently. He was playing Roald Dahl in a play.
5: That's right.
2: Mm-hmm. What was the last name of Kate Winslet's character in Titanic? You know what she's called.
5: Mm-hmm.
2: What's her last name?
5: Do you know someone else who has played Roald Dahl recently?
2: Henry Fiennes.
5: That would be the one.
2: Yeah, thank you. I have, you know, shame as I feel. I've only seen one out of those four shorts. And it's, you know, the main one, but...
5: Right. That one is good. A few Wes Anderson things, I didn't like it at first, but it has grown on me. I'm talking about the Rat Catcher one.
2: The Rat Catcher.
5: Yeah, one's kind of grown on me, but it's dark, man. Wow.
2: It's, yeah, I mean... Roald Dahl is not, you know, happy-go-lucky. Roald Dahl is not Dr. Seuss,
5: it's
2: one
5: not.
2: Might say.
5: Yeah, no. I mean, it's made to be, you know, playful, but
2: yeah,
5: in a way.
2: Definitely.
5: But yeah, man, it's dark.
2: The American inventor Walter Hunt is credited to invent the modern version of what device that can hold clothing together?
5: Hmm. Okay.
2: Next question. I guess if you know the answer, you'll understand why this is so low on the list. Which former football running back is now the United States ambassador to the Bahamas?
5: Oh, really?
2: Yeah.
5: Okay. Could be anyone.
2: Question next.
5: Could be a lot of guys.
2: It could be anyone. Question next here. What does John Oliver's character in General Hospital do? Did you see this?
5: I did. the scene where he arrives and he kneels down to check the pulse on the clearly dead guy. It's just like, I was like,
2: it's very soapy.
5: it's beyond soapy. Like, I never saw that level of, you know, I've watched soaps for a long time. You know, when I was like, you know, a teenager, I watched soaps. I watched certain soaps. You know, when I worked in the evening, sometimes I would watch soaps in the daytime. There were a few that I like Young and the Restless. I knew those characters. I watched them age. I watched them age over decades, you know. when I was a teenager, everybody I knew at school in high school would go home to watch Guiding Light, which isn't on anymore, but it was on at 3 o'clock. So everybody would get out of school at like 3:15. We'd go home to watch Guiding Light, and everybody would talk about it the next day at school.
2: Mm-hmm.
5: So I'm well familiar with soaps. I know how soapy soaps can be, but this is beyond that.
2: Well.
5: Like there was no action scenes in soap operas that I would watch, because they had four sets, you know, four sets with like two cameras on each one. Didn't have that budget. They didn't have location shooting budgets.
2: Right. I just play back that first clip because somebody was generous enough to upload it onto YouTube.
5: Uh-huh.
2: The person, I'll give you a thing. I mean, this is already out. You can see it online. The guy that he was actually checking the pulse of, twist ending, was not dead.
5: Oh, really? Okay.
2: Yep. In the very last scene that, like, he shows up in this show.
5: That's
2: like,
5: very soapy.
2: He filmed for basically scenes in like two episodes.
5: Uh-huh.
2: At the very last episode, the thing that happens is it shows that that guy is actually still alive, and he goes to talk to him. So he is not alive. So he's not dead, is what I'm trying to say.
5: Oh, my God.
2: So that's, you know, that's kind of soap being soap.
5: Yeah.
2: But, you know, he has basically, like, strange to talk about this in this way, but I can't believe I actually went to Hulu and I actually clicked on these episodes because I was like, let me at least see the scenes in like full definition.
5: I mean, General Hospital is a big one. It's been on for decades, you know? I mean, 60, that was another 60 one.
2: Plus, yeah.
5: Yeah. That was another one that was big when I was a teenager.
2: Right.
5: I never watched it though, because I mean, I didn't watch the ones that were on ABC.
2: Which this is.
5: Yeah.
2: General Hospital is on ABC.
5: Yeah. I mean, we watched the ones that were on CBS mainly.
2: The Bold and the Beautiful, is that what it's called?
5: That one was after I that came on later. After I stopped watching soaps.
2: Got you.
5: Yeah.
2: Young and the Restless, Bold and
5: But Young and the Restless was on one for years and years and years. I watched that as a teenager, and you know, watched it when I was homesick right after The Price is Right. You know,
2: is this Bob Barker? Or is this Drew Carey?
5: It was Bob Barker back then.
2: Bob Barker. Yeah. Anyway. If you were lucky enough to catch John Oliver on General Hospital,
5: right.
2: What did he do?
5: What did he do?
2: As we mentioned, we're still in we're in, you know, mid July.
5: Mm-hmm.
2: First half of 2026 has passed. So here are some recap questions.
5: Oh.
2: Which nation landed at the top of the medal table for the 2026 Winter Paralympics?
5: Ooh, okay.
2: Paralympics.
5: Right.
2: In March, India claimed its third title in the ICC Men's T20 World Cup. In what sport?
5: Okay. It's gotta It's got to be one of two.
2: In the 2026 North Korean parliamentary election, you did not hear me wrong, which party won a landslide victory?
5: Okay.
2: It happened. It happened in March.
5: Right.
2: And finally, also in March, what popular app did OpenAI shut down in March?
5: Okay.
2: And finally, filmography connections. Guess the person based on the given films. I'll give you some films.
5: Right.
2: And you can tell me who's in it. I'm going to add a bonus question because I just thought about it and I just looked at my background that it chose.
5: Okay.
2: Oh,
5: I see that.
2: Name someone that is in the cast of Christopher Nolan's The Odyssey.
5: Mm-hmm.
2: Let me clarify that. Name an actor that is in the cast of Christopher Nolan's The Odyssey. Bonus point if you can say his character name.
5: Okay.
2: Or say their character name, excuse me.
5: All right.
2: There you go. That's your bonus.
5: Awesome.
2: For the week. Mm-hmm.
5: Before we
2: I'm very excited for it.
5: Right.
2: I have no idea when I'm going to see it, but I'm very excited for it.
5: Before we move on, I want to play a real quick song, okay?
2: Is it George Moroder? It's 9 minutes.
5: It's not. Oh, but okay. It's a fun song that I played on my show a couple weeks ago that I had forgotten existed. And it's somewhat relevant tangentially to the questions tonight. So here we go.
2: Whoa, let's hear it.

0: Anyway, that's a song I forgot it even existed. That was called World Cup 94.
1: Oh, is that your answer?
0: No, I mean, I want the question is, do you know who that is? Who is the artist who played World Cup 94 from 1994?
1: Do I know them?
0: You might.
1: I know them. Okay.
0: We'll leave that out there.
1: Give me a hint.
0: Well, we have a station ID from him, which I will play later.
1: Oh.
0: But we'll leave that out there if anybody joins us.
1: I'll think about that.
0: We'll think about that. We'll leave that out there if anybody joins us here tonight. Who sang World Cup 94? They produced this song specifically for the World Cup in 94. When Italy was playing in the World Cup, he specifically mentions we ain't afraid of Italy or England fans too.
1: Okay. Sure. Why not?
0: I discovered this song and I played it on my show a couple of weeks ago. And
1: nice.
0: Yeah, my show, Sonic Research Labs, Saturday nights at 10 here on WHRW Binghamton. That's the Sours promo. That's right.
1: Yep.
0: Carrying on, answering questions. Oh, I haven't even started answering questions.
1: What do you mean carry out?
0: Yeah. let me see here. Three teams remaining in this year's World Cup. That would be Spain.
1: Yes.
0: Argentina, England.
1: That is correct.
0: And one can only hope, against all hope. I mean, I don't want to root for England. But I'm going to have to. I'm going
1: Why?
0: To have to because because I can't root for Argentina.
1: Why?
0: Because anybody who's an MLS fan just has to roll their eyes at the guy with number 10 on his jersey. We've had enough. We're up to here with the guy with number 10 on his jersey. I mean, there's one guy wearing number 10 who's carrying 9 other people.
1: I see.
0: Let's just put it that way. And kind of up to my eyeballs with that guy.
1: Wow. I see.
0: Yeah. Not a positive spin on the first question here, but we'll
1: sure
0: try.
1: Sure doesn't sound like it.
0: We'll endeavor to carry on every way. Let's see here. Kendo is Japanese fighting with swords without swords. You use bamboo swords and sort of armor. You have a helmet and some padding, and you wear a hakama, and you score points based on where you strike your opponent.
1: Yes, definitely correct.
0: Single bamboo sword. Yep.
1: Gonna give you a point for that, absolutely.
0: Mm-hmm.
1: Yep.
0: All right, let's see here.
1: Good work.
0: Thank you.
1: I kind of knew you would get that one.
0: Well,
1: but I'm
0: good.
1: Happy when you get it.
0: Well, good. Thank you.
1: Yeah.
0: Let's see here.
1: Bamboo swords is the key there. Yeah.
0: Yeah. Right. As opposed to using like I forget what it's called now. It's not
1: steel?
0: No, a wooden sword.
1: A wooden, correct. Yes. Yes.
0: I forget what the name of it is now. Let's see here. Sony has decided to phase out CDs to be used on the PlayStation. Physical media.
1: Physical discs, yes. Yes.
0: Not CDs.
1: 2028 is when they're phasing it out. As in they are not producing it for new games. They're like old ones maybe, but not new games. Yeah.
0: That's terrible.
1: Which is tough, yeah.
0: Capitalism, man. Let's see here. That's three for me, isn't it?
1: That is.
0: That's three.
1: Sure is.
0: Three for me. Yeah. All righty. That's how it's done here on the Mad Trivia Party. Three questions, three answers that I knew.
1: Yeah.
0: And now it's your turn, your friend.
1: It sure is.
0: Mm-hmm.
1: Let's see what I know here. A Hammer film, was it not a horror film? Is the Hammer Company?
0: Yes, that's right. Hammer Company is what I'm looking for. They made a lot of vampire films, horror films in the 60s. Yes. Yes. Yeah. Christopher Lee, I believe, starred. It was the actor who starred in more than any other.
1: Correct. He was big on those. Yeah.
0: Yep.
1: Frankenstein, Dracula,
0: mm-hmm.
1: The Mummy.
0: Yep.
1: What have you?
0: All those, and they yeah. were made by
1: Gothic horror, I guess. Is
0: that the Hammer Film Company in the UK? Yes. Some of them made it over here. They were shown on TV a lot. One of my favorites was called Captain Kronos, Vampire Hunter.
1: Oh.
0: Don't remember if that starred Christopher Lee or not, but I remember distinctly. It was a very unique Hammer film. All right. What else you got, man?
1: Hold on. Sorry.
0: I
1: friend of the show, Aaron, reminded me that I did not, post them on Blue Sky. I guess I'll send them to our website for now.
0: Okay.
1: Maybe I'll post that. Hold on. Let me do that real quick.
0: Is she Blue? Okay.
1: Yeah. Hold on.
0: I forgot if we have, we don't. We used to have a link to our Blue Sky account on our main page at madtriviaparty.org, but apparently we don't right now, so I'll have to see if I can fix that.
1: Strange. All right.
0: But there is a link. There is a link to WHRW.fm, which you can listen to on stream.
1: Well, WHRW.fm doesn't have a link to our Blue Sky, so.
0: Yeah, I know. But, I mean, you can listen to us on stream at WHRW.fm.
1: The Hawaii postal code is HI.
0: Yes, H-I. That's right, HI.
1: Yep.
0: Is that from your friend Aaron, friend of the show, Aaron?
1: No.
0: Okay.
1: That was just me.
0: That's you. Okay.
1: That was just me.
0: All right.
1: The roulette wheel.
0: Yes.
1: I'm assuming you're not counting 00 as 100, right?
0: That's just counting the highest integer. Yeah, that's not 100. Okay. Now.
1: Is it 37?
0: Close.
1: Is it 38?
0: No.
1: 36.
0: 36 is the answer. That's the number I had anyway. It might be some. Maybe they may have modified. They may have expanded the diameter.
1: I think there are different versions of the wheel.
0: Oh, okay, that would make sense.
1: The one that we used in a class that we did.
0: Uh huh.
1: I remember. I'm pretty certain there were. Well, there were. I don't remember what specific. Maybe it's 36. Maybe I should go check. But
0: I don't. I don't even know why that's divided up that way, but. Yeah, 36 was the number I had.
1: I don't either.
0: That gets you a point anyway.
1: Thank you. Okay. Aaron said a film with a number at the start. Do you count Too Fast, Too Furious?
0: I do count that.
1: Yep.
0: Too Fast, Too Furious uses numbers. They did not spell out two, T-W-O. They used two. So that counts?
1: Correct. Yes. Let me just ask for details real quick.
0: All right. Well, I attempt to fill time here on the airwaves at WHRW. It's 32 minutes past the hour of 9 p.m. We can't have dead air, you know.
1: That's fair. Fair. No. I'm here.
0: That's okay.
1: I'm here.
0: That's
1: I'm
0: okay.
1: I'm not throwing you away.
0: No.
1: Yeah, you're okay. You're safe here.
0: Yeah. Go ahead.
1: No, sorry. Okay, so they have answered a question of mine, which is CONCACAF.
0: Uh-huh.
1: It is a well, do I give them that? They said it's a North American soccer league. I think that counts, right?
0: I guess you could call it that.
1: What would you? Yeah, I mean they're the.
0: It's not a persistent league in that, you know.
1: Right.
0: There's a season associated with it.
1: Give me your explanation of it.
0: Well, my explanation would be it's a tournament among North American teams.
1: Yes. You know what? I'll give you both a point.
0: Oh, sweet.
1: I'll give you both a point. Do you know what CONCACAF stands for?
0: I don't.
1: Okay, that's fine. I'll just say it now. It's the Confederation of North Central America and Caribbean Association Football.
0: Oh, okay. Okay.
1: So it's a bunch. It's actually
0: right, right. I mean, I just remember like MLS teams end up playing a lot of Mexican teams.
1: Yes. It's one of the, so the FIFA has six bodies for like different parts of the world.
0: Right.
1: And CONCACAF gives the North Central and Caribbean.
0: Right.
1: Yeah. Doc, I'm going to give you a chance.
0: Okay.
1: You said you had an answer for Nevertheless She's Persisted.
0: Yes.
1: What is your answer?
0: Was it Barbara Streisand?
1: It is not. No.
0: Oh, was it?
1: Do you have other guesses?
0: It was about Hillary Clinton.
1: No.
0: No?
1: It was not Hillary Clinton, no.
0: Oh.
1: Well, Aaron said the answer, which is why I wanted to see if you had it.
0: Did Hillary Clinton say it?
1: No.
0: Oh, Hillary Clinton's not involved in it at all?
1: Nope.
0: But that became like her slogan.
1: It wasn't her slogan, no.
0: It wasn't her slogan?
1: It was after her election.
0: Oh, okay.
1: This happened in 2017.
0: Okay. Well, then no points for me. Let's hear from friend of the show, Aaron.
1: So, the answer from Aaron
0: mm-hmm.
1: is that this was about Elizabeth Warren, and that is correct.
0: Oh, yes.
1: Elizabeth Warren. Now, who said it? I'll leave that question out.
0: Okay, I don't know. I can't believe I don't know this. I thought I knew.
1: Also, they said that it was the title of a Supergirl episode, which is correct.
0: It was
1: somebody said it about Elizabeth Warren. That's not really a point.
0: Oh, okay.
1: I'm just pointing that out. It is true.
0: All right.
1: Fair
0: enough.
1: Do you have an answer for the question about the BFG?
0: Oh, it stands for Big Friendly Giant.
1: Big Friendly Giant. Also a point for Aaron, who also sent that in.
0: All right.
1: Yep.
0: Nice.
1: BFG. I still haven't seen that movie from Spielberg. I've heard that it's okay.
0: Yeah. Yeah, I haven't seen it. I haven't seen James and the Giant Peach either.
1: Oh, yeah, I haven't seen that either. I haven't seen Cat in the Hat either, but that's, I mean...
0: Oh, Cat in the Hat you can skip.
1: I see.
0: You're not missing much there.
1: I mean,
0: you should watch the PBS Kids show, Cat in the Hat, which features the voice of Martin Short. Watch that instead.
1: Ooh, I do like Martin Short. Mm-hmm. I do like Martin Short very much. Do you have an answer for the opening app question, because Aaron has an answer for that too?
0: I do not. No.
1: You have a guess?
0: No.
1: No?
0: No.
1: Not at all?
0: No, not for ChatGPT.
1: Okay. That is Sora, and that is correct. That's from Aaron. Yeah.
0: Okay. Yes. They closed Sora.
1: Yeah, they shut it down. The app has been shut down since April. They're shutting down the API in September.
0: Oh, okay.
1: They never said they never said why exactly.
0: Right.
1: There are guesses that part of the reason of it being that, one, there is a RAM shortage.
0: Mm.
1: Two, that it costs a lot.
0: Yeah.
1: Because OpenAI is a company that is trying to gain market by losing money. It's practically burning money, as the competition.
0: Right.
1: And finally, they are moving towards enterprise products.
0: Right. They're looking to eat Claude's lunch, basically.
1: Correct. Exactly. So they shut it down. Yeah. So they shut it down. And, you know, I personally, personal opinion,

0: He sure is a tech bro.
1: He's both thin-skinned and airheaded at the same time.
0: Yeah.
1: You know?
0: Yeah. But anyway, so that's a point for Aaron, who got that right.
1: All right. Way to go, Aaron. What a smart cookie. Yep.
0: They got some answers for the Odyssey ones.
1: All right. Do you have any other answers?
0: Do I have?
1: Yeah.
0: Oh, from me or from Aaron?
1: From you.
0: From me?
1: Yes, because she's answered three questions. Now you get to answer three questions.
0: Oh, but you didn't go through it during the turn.
1: Oh, okay. Well, I'll go through my turn.
0: Yeah, you should try that.
1: Okay,
0: yeah.
1: Okay.
0: Yeah.
1: What does John Oliver's character in General Hospital do? is his name X?
0: No, close.
1: Z?
0: It is Z. That is Z, correct.
1: That's right. Yeah.
0: What is? I'll give you a point for that since you know that. What does Z do?
1: Oh, I don't remember. What doesn't he do?
0: I'll describe to you the things that he does in the first scene, by the way. I'm sure you've seen it.
1: Yeah.
0: He gets off of the helicopter. Uh-huh. He's surrounded by two people with guns.
1: Yeah.
0: He walks towards basically not a storage, but like a big where clearly a fight has happened. He sees a guy lying down there.
1: Yeah.
0: He takes a gun out, shoots the guy, keeps walking, does what you did talked about, which is checking the pulse of a guy.
1: Yeah.
0: Who, twist ending, not dead. He continues walking. He sees a woman lying down there. Her eyes flutters. And the last thing that you see in that episode, this is from Thursday's, the 2nd of July, the Thursday.
1: Yeah.
0: Is John Oliver leans down and like the camera is in her position.
1: Uh-huh.
0: And so you see John Oliver lean down
1: In
0: like close up and go, don't worry. I'm here to help. And then blackout.
1: Right. And then she sees him again in the hospital.
0: Correct.
1: Right.
0: Yes. So what does he do?
1: What does he do? What doesn't he do? I don't know.
0: That's okay. You can try the other ones.
1: Right. Okay. Holy cow. Boy, oh boy. Now I'm struggling. I answered the ones I already knew already. Oh, an analgesic drug is like aspirin. It's pain reliever.
0: Which is what? Yes, painkiller is what I'm looking for. That's correct. Okay. Yes. It's a painkiller, yeah.
1: Yeah.
0: Yeah.
1: I guess I don't know if Tylenol is an analgesic as well.
0: I think that's an NSAID.
1: No, I mean Advil would be an NSAID, but I think acetaminophen works differently.
0: I'll take that. Yeah. That counts.
1: Okay.
0: I'm sorry. NSAIDs are analgesics. I'm sorry.
1: Oh. Okay.
0: Yeah. Because they're pain relievers.
1: Right.
0: Yeah.
1: Okay. Well, fair enough.
0: Yeah. Right.
1: Give myself a point for that then.
0: Yeah. You got it.
1: Gary, Indiana is the birthplace of the Jacksons.
0: That is correct. The Jacksons family, most recently seen in the microbiopic.
1: Yes. Also mentioned in the musical The Music Man.
0: Oh yes.
1: There's a whole song about it.
0: Right.
1: It's not as pleasant as they describe it.
0: The Music Man?
1: No longer as pleasant as described as it was once described in The Music Man. Gary, Indiana.
0: Gary, Indiana.
1: Yes, Gary now. Let's see here. What else? Is that two or is that three?
0: That was two.
1: Okay.
0: Yeah.
1: Bonnie and Clyde, did they drive a Cadillac?
0: No.
1: They didn't make Cadillacs back then. Not yet, anyway. What kind of car were they driving? They were driving a Ford.
0: That is correct. Could you be more specific?
1: Oh, it wasn't a Model T, was it?
0: No.
1: No, it wasn't a Model T. It was...
0: It's a Ford with a V8. I'm going to take that.
1: Oh, okay.
0: It was a Model 4TB.
1: Oh, okay.
0: I guess when you were asking for clarification, I guess I could say specifically when they were ambushed and killed.
1: Right.
0: They were driving a 1934 model afford

0: Right.
1: And that's where they were ambushed and killed. So
0: Which they had stolen.
1: It's a 1934 Ford.
0: Right. They had stolen.
1: Yes, correct. I still haven't seen Bonnie and Clyde yet.
0: I've seen it.
1: I want to see that.
0: Yeah, I've seen it. It's good. It's Sam Peckinpah. It's like a running joke. There was like an episode of Monty Python where Sam Peckinpah, they did like a Sam Peckinpah version of some movie, like some English countryside movie, Sam Peckinpah, so-and-so. And of course, everybody just dies in gunfire.
1: I see.
0: So, anyway, let's see here.
1: Wow.
0: What am I going to find here? Well, that was three anyway.
1: Sure.
0: Well, it's 45 minutes past the hour of 9 p.m., and it's a good time.
1: Yeah.
0: Everybody's had a turn. It's a good time now
1: to
0: begin something that we like to call speed round, where everybody's on speed round.
1: Where
0: you may not ask any further questions. You may only answer questions. The points you double, then the action gets hot.
1: Hot.
0: Really hot. Let's see. It is currently 81 degrees outside. That's still pretty hot.
1: That is pretty hot.
0: Yeah,
1: that's true.
0: For getting into the shank of the evening here.
1: Yeah, it's a good point. I have some answers from Aaron.
0: Okay.
1: Specifically, first for your question about movies with number starters.
0: Oh, okay.
1: They said 12 Years a Slave, which I think is a number.
0: Hold on.
1: It's not spelled out.
0: Oh, did you look it up?
1: Yeah, I know it.
0: Oh,
1: know
0: you know it? Okay. Slave. Okay.
1: Yeah.
0: All right, there you go.
1: It's Steve McQueen, yeah. Not actor Steve McQueen, director Steve McQueen, but.
0: Yes.
1: And finally, the 101 Dalmatians.
0: Oh, the good one. Good one, yeah.
1: Yeah. Followed by. Wait, I'm sorry. Oh, I'm so sorry.
0: Oh.
1: Well, you know what? No, that's fine.
0: Which is an incorrect answer?
1: No. There are both versions. Some spell it out, some have it remain as the number.
0: Okay.
1: I think that counts.
0: That'll count. You know, if there's a version, if there's a version that uses the number, then that counts.
1: Yes. There's a live action that is 101, the number.
0: That counts.
1: Followed by.
0: Mm-hmm.
1: 102 Dalmatians, which is also
0: that's right.
1: Aaron's answer, which is correct. So
0: that counts.
1: Yep,
0: that's easy as it's done.
1: Yes. And three answers for people in the Odyssey. That is Elliot Page, Zendaya, and Tom Holland. All three of them are in the Odyssey.
0: And that's from you or from Aaron?
1: Aaron. So that was a total of 12 points.
0: Oh, okay. Oh my gosh! That doubles Aaron's total points.
1: Yeah.
0: Wow! You better start answering some questions here, Jackie.
1: I could try. Hey, give me a word.
0: Oh, okay. Well, hold on a second.
1: Give me a word.
0: Okay, hold on.
1: Did I catch you off guard again?
0: You did. I was not prepared. I'm always unprepared for this. Somebody's going to ask this.
1: I love doing this
0: because I'm always like, I'm always unprepared, right? Let's see. Well, that's weird.
1: Sure.
0: That's a weird
1: what?
0: One. Okay. A two-syllable. I always generate a two-syllable word, but that one's
1: you
0: too.
1: Sure do.
0: Yeah, that one's too short. So let's try that.
1: Oh.
0: Okay. Here we go. Your word is certain.
1: I'm gonna spell that out.
0: Yep.
1: That is certain.
0: Tain. Yes.
1: Okay. C for Charlie. E for Echo. R for Romeo. T for Tango.
0: That's correct.
1: A for Alpha. I for India. N for November.
0: That's. So it's done.
1: Thank you.
0: Your randomly generated word, ladies and gentlemen.
1: Here's the thing. The more you do it, the easier it is.
0: Yeah, that's right.
1: Let's see here. I got the roulette, so we're good there. I'm just keeping up with the thing.
0: Right.
1: What else do we have here?
0: Oh, gosh. Okay, go ahead.
1: Oh, sorry. The gaffer is the person that... Well, the gaffer is like lighting, basically. Like the what is it? Head electrician?
0: Head electrician is the answer I'm looking for. Yes.
1: Yeah. Gaffer tapes.
0: Yes.
1: Love me some gaffer tapes.
0: Mm-hmm.
1: Let's see.
0: Oh, the American inventor Walter Hunt is credited to invent mm-hmm. the modern version of this device that can hold clothing together. Is it the zipper?
1: No.
0: No. Huh.
1: Different kind of holding things together.
0: Okay.
1: It's not a thing that you.
0: Oh, well, holding the clothing together. Is it the sewing machine? The Singer sewing machine?
1: No.
0: Mm.
1: Although, I think it's funny you say that. I'm pretty sure Walter Hunt also invented the modern sewing machine. Let me check. Hold on.
0: Hmm.
1: I'm going to give you 1 point because Walter Hunt did invent the sewing machine.
0: Oh, okay.
1: I'm going to give you a point for that.
0: All right. Yeah.
1: Not the thing that I was looking for, but he did invent the sewing machine. That's the other thing that he's famous for.
0: Well, that's good. Now we're all in double digit points.
1: That's good. That's good. A film that starts with a number. What is that Danny Boyle film? Is it 127 Hours? Is that what it's called?
0: Yeah, I think that's right.
1: Well, you should check.
0: Okay.
1: I think it's what it's called, if I'm not mistaken.
0: 127 Hours, that is the name of the movie, and it is a number. So
1: there is somebody on Reddit that is famous for, like, they have been watching this film every day for, like, many, many, many days.
0: Uh-huh.
1: And supposedly, like, Danny Boyle sent, like, a gift package or something like that.
0: Wow.
1: That's something like that, yeah.
0: Danny Boyle. Did you see Christopher Nolan interview on The Daily Show last night? Is that
1: Show last night?
0: Yeah. Oh, I guess you didn't. I thought that maybe why you had that background.
1: How was it?
0: It was good. It was a really good interview. It was funny.
1: Oh, I should watch that.
0: Yeah.
1: I liked him when he was doing the Oppenheimer interview with Colbert.
0: Oh, okay.
1: Rest in peace, Late Show with Colbert.
0: Yeah, because he said he never could have made this movie without the success of Oppenheimer.
1: Well, that's great.
0: Yeah.
1: And I'm happy for him. Mm-hmm. That's honestly, it's great. Yeah.
0: Yeah.
1: Anyway, you were saying.
0: I wasn't. I think. Oh, okay. I don't. I'm looking here.
1: I should ask some questions too.
0: Yeah. Go ahead.
1: No, you're fine. I mean, it's speed round. So.
0: Does enchilada mean nothing in Spanish? It doesn't. It's a made up word, right?
1: It's not.
0: No, okay.
1: It means something.
0: All right, I'm thinking of chimichanga. That's a made up word.
1: that I think that's right. Bossa Nova, is it not Brazil?
0: Yes.
1: Or did you need more specific?
0: No, Bossa Nova music comes from Brazil.
1: Oh, Brazil. Who is not in the competition anymore.
0: No.
1: Yeah.
0: I mean, every team I was rooting for has lost so far.
1: Oh.
0: In the World Cup.
1: It's a shame.
0: Yeah. Bossa Nova emerged in Rio de Janeiro in the late 1950s.
1: That's what I was going to guess.
0: Yep.
1: That's what I was going to guess out of the three, like, main Brazilian cities.
0: Yeah, it means new trend in Portuguese.
1: That's right. Yes. Yes. Yes. Yes. Nova. Yeah.
0: Mm-hmm.
1: Take some guesses, Doc.
0: Questions. Okay. Yeah. Okay. The ICC Men's T20 World Cup. That was cricket.
1: That is correct. It is cricket.
0: Yeah. International cricket competition.
1: T20 specifically standing for.
0: I don't know.
1: It is called 2020 International, which is a kind of cricket. Oh. That's why it's called T20.
0: Okay. That's right. I do remember seeing this recently about cricket, that there is a type of cricket called T20. It's meant to be, like, faster, right?
1: I think it's supposed to be – I don't know cricket very well. I think it's specifically about how many – what they're called overs that you can do.
0: Yeah.
1: I think you're going to do a maximum of 20.
0: Yeah, it's not meant to take like, day upon day upon day. Yeah.
1: Yes. Yes.
0: It's meant to be, like, you know, more appealing for people who were – newer cricket fans, younger cricket fans, I should say.
1: Yeah, yeah, the doom scrolling cricket fans.
0: Yes, that's right.
1: The the cricket fans that are still in the baby Bjorn.
0: Yeah. Mm-hmm. Oh my gosh! Let's see here.
1: A film that starts with a number 13 going on 30.
0: What the heck? I've never heard of that movie.
1: With Jennifer Garner?
0: No, never heard of that movie.
1: And Judy Greer? 13 going on 30?
0: 13 going on 30. It's a number movie.
1: You're kidding me.
0: Look at that. Yeah, I've never heard of that movie.
1: This is a fun fact about 13 going on 30 for me. I've seen this movie silent. I've seen the images of this movie. I have not heard this movie. Because I went to a party.
0: Yeah,
1: and they decided to put something on as like on the TV, and unfortunately, for whatever reason, they put 13 going on 30 on there, which means I've seen the movie. I've seen Judy Greer show up in the movie.
0: Yeah,
1: I have not heard what she sounded like in that movie.
0: Jennifer Garner, Mark Ruffalo, Judy Greer, Brie Larson, and Andy Serkis.
1: Of all
0: people,
1: Gollum Serkis.
0: Yes,
1: that's crazy.
0: Yeah, it is crazy.
1: That's crazy.
0: It's absolutely crazy. Never heard of this movie.
1: It's absolutely bonkers.
0: It's absolutely bonkers, isn't it?
1: Yes. Oh, my friend Aaron says, is Worcester a city both in Massachusetts and the UK?
0: I'm going to give you that one. Yes, right. Yes, Worcester.
1: Yes. It's pronounced
0: Worcester. Worcester. In Massachusetts. Yeah. I've been there many times, as a matter of fact.
1: Oh, nice. Well,
0: several times. It's a nice place.
1: Good spot. Nice. Mm-hmm. Never been. I've been to Massachusetts, but not Worcester. So.
0: Yep, I've been to Worcester.
1: London, Ontario.
0: London, Ontario is another good one, yes.
1: Mm-hmm.
0: There's also another London. There are several Londons in the U.S.
1: No, definitely, yes.
0: Yeah.
1: Yes.
0: And, oh, I'm not going to answer my own question, but I'm thinking of a good one. Well, no.
1: What else can I answer? Can I say... what can I do? See, I can't do four weddings and a funeral because that four is spelt out.
0: Right.
1: That's mean. what can I do here? Can I do... Again, seven years in Tibet. That's seven spelled out. 8 Mile by Eminem.
0: Eight Mile will do.
1: Mm-hmm. Nice. Love it. Should we do Is This a Band?
0: We could do Is This a Band,
1: we can also do longer if you want. We don't have a person after us, but
0: yeah,
1: asking whatever you want.
0: Sure, we can do Is This a Band. It is 58 minutes past the hour of 9
1: sure
0: right now, and here on WHRW Binghamton. Your choices for Is This a Band once again this week are, if I pull them up here, your choices are The Bold Face Font, The Smashing Lads, Sweaty, Sweaty, Sweaty, Frantic Flintstones, Augustus Glasgow, or Avant-Garde Louise. Which one of these is a real band?
1: Yeah, I figured.
0: You figured.
1: I figure that might be the case.
0: Okay.
1: Give me the Frantic Flintstones.
0: Okay. Do we have a guess from your friend Aaron?
1: Going to take me a bit. Hold on.
0: Okay.
1: Let me send him.
0: Do you want to send her the band names?
1: Yes, that's what I just did. Yeah.
0: Okay. There you go. In the meantime,
1: in the meantime, why don't you take some more guesses?
0: Okay.
1: Sorry, I shouldn't have. That's started right. This that's right. I mean,
0: I'm trying to think of Kate. I don't think I know Kate Winslet's character's last name.
1: See, that's the thing. It's like you asking about the Julia thing. It's the same thing, right?
0: Yeah.
1: Like you know the first name.
0: Right.
1: What is the SEC? Do you know what the SEC is?
0: Oh, the SEC, the Southeastern Conference?
1: No. the independent agency of the government.
0: Oh, wait. Where is that?
1: Number 10. Number 10. Not Downing Street, but number 10.
0: The SEC, the Securities and Exchange Commission.
1: That is correct. It is the Securities and Exchange Commission.
0: Okay.
1: I figured you would know that.
0: Yeah. I do know that.
1: What is a pistolary?
0: I don't know.
1: Oh, that's
0: Charles would know that.
1: What is debearding?
0: I don't know.
1: Oh. What other devices do you know that hold clothing together?
0: buttons? Zippers? I'll give
1: you a hint. It's not a thing that comes with clothes. You use it when you need to.
0: Oh, a safety pin?
1: That is correct. It's a safety pin.
0: Oh, okay.
1: This guy did two things. This guy did sewing machine. This guy did safety pin.
0: Oh.
1: Kind of amazing.
0: They kind of go hand in hand. Yeah, pins, safety pins,
1: except
0: sewing machines.
1: He didn't think... Hunter at the time didn't really think big of safety pin. He sold the patent for like $40,000.
0: Oh.
1: And that was like, you know, like, I think it's like late 19th century.
0: Oh, yeah.
1: Dollars, so.
0: That would make sense.
1: I'm so sorry. He sold a patent for $400.
0: I mean, which is
1: now an equivalent of $15,480.
0: Right. All right. So do we have a guess from Aaron?
1: Not yet.
0: Okay. Well, we want
1: to. We also don't have to wait.
0: Oh, we don't have to?
1: Yeah, we don't have to.
0: Okay. Well, then in that case, you get the point because it is Fred the Flintstones. This is what it sounds like.
1: Let's hear him.
0: Oh, hold on.
1: Oh, holding.
0: There we go.

0: There you go. It's called Alley Cat King.
1: Wow.
0: By Frantic Flintstones.
1: Nice.
0: The kind of thing that you might hear on my show, Sonic Research Lab, Saturday nights at 10 here.
1: One more plug.
0: One more plug. That's right.
1: One more plug.
0: Also, do check us out over at sonicresearchlabs.com, where you can find a playlist of our show from last week. And if you click on playlists, you'll find playlists from previous weeks of WHRW's Sonic Research Labs. Anyway, that was Is This a Band for this week.
1: Yeah.
0: We're getting pretty close to ending these questions here, and
1: I don't think
0: either one of us is going to catch up to your smart cookie friend Aaron.
1: because we're
0: trailing far behind here. Although I am 2 points ahead of you, unfortunately Jackie is in last, and Aaron is in the lead with 28 points.
1: Woo!
0: Yes. So what do you say? You want to call it there?
1: Yeah, let's do it.
0: All right, there you go. Aaron, you are the winner of tonight's Mad Trivia Party. And as I said, you are a smart cookie. And that is that's the prize here on the Mad Trivia Party. You win compliments or a hassle-free assessment.
1: Is it not real cookie?
0: No.
1: Wow.
0: But, you know, a cookie is like...
1: We are so mean.
0: Like a sweet person, you know. I have a bracelet. I have a bracelet that I wear.
1: I guess I'll show my insomnia cookies on.
0: Oh, nice.
1: On stream, I guess.
0: Nice.
1: That's what we'll do.
0: I have a bracelet that I wear. This is Tough Cookie. so there you go.
1: Wow. Oh, wow.
0: Yeah.
1: That's
0: because, and I'll tell you the little story. You're familiar with Low Cut Connie?
1: I've heard of that name.
0: He's a musician. It's a band slash musician. He goes by
1: Low Cut Connie. Oh, yes.
0: And I saw him. I was already familiar with his records because we'd gotten him in here at the station. And
1: nice.
0: So I liked, you know, what he did. And I went to see him in Ithaca. And and he was a really, really cool guy. But he has this thing. I was like right in the front row. And he does this thing where he sweats profusely during the show, right? If you're in the front row, you will get sprayed with this guy's
1: splash zone.
0: Yeah, and he always says, you know, I'm schwitzing for you. I'm up here. He's like a white Jewish Little Richard from Philadelphia, basically. It's like I'm up here schwitzing for you. So during the pandemic, during lockdown, he was among other musicians, would do like live streams. Basically what would happen is, you know, like at some point during a show, like if you go to see him live, like he'll basically tear his clothes off one by one. It's like, and like he'll like take his jacket off, and he's usually wearing like a wife beater, like a white tank top. And he'll usually rip that open at some point. And this would happen during his live streams as well. This is tangential to anything else, but I mean, he would usually end up in his underwear at some point during his live stream. And then he'd put on a red robe and would continue. But I mean, that's
1: how it would go.
0: But he started referring to everybody watching at home as tough cookies, you know, during these lockdown performances. You know, it's like, all you tough cookies out there at home, we're all going to make it through this, and we're going to see each other on the other side live once again. And you know, because you're all a bunch of tough cookies. So that's why I have a bracelet that says Tough Cookie.
1: Oh, nice.
0: Because
1: awesome.
0: I got it from Low Cut Connie.
1: There you go.
0: Yeah.
1: There you go.
0: And he's a great guy. You should check out Low Cut Connie. He's got a new album out.
1: Nice.
0: And do you want to hear the ID for the show?
1: Oh, absolutely. Yes,
0: you
1: want to
0: hear my ID for hold on.
1: I
0: got to pull this up again. Sorry. I had the wrong folder up. Here we go. And then I got to get to this one. Where is it? So yeah, when I met him up in Ithaca, he was very cool. And he recorded this ID for my show that sounds sounds like this.
2: Mm-hmm. Check this out.
3: Yo, yo, yo, kids. How you doing? This is Adam from Low Cut Connie. You are smart because you're listening to Sonic Research Labs on WHRW in Binghamton, New York. Go get yourself a Speedy.
1: That's pretty good. How familiar is he? Are they with Speedies?
0: Well, I told them he's from Philadelphia, though. So, I mean, he's probably been to Binghamton before. So, I mean, I told them where I was from. Mm-hmm. I said, I come up from Binghamton. And he's like, oh, where they got that sandwich? What's it called? The Speedy. So he knew Speedies right away. I was like, yeah, that's right.
1: Nice.
0: So that's awesome. Why, so, you know, we bonded over the Speedies. And that's why he said that in the ID. So there you go.
1: We bonded over Speedies
0: with Low Cut Connie.
1: So that means there's at least two IDs that we have that feature.
0: That mention Speedies.
1: Yeah,
0: one is specific to my show, but yeah.
1: Correct. Yes. It's pretty good, though.
0: Yeah, it's pretty good. Nice. Yeah, he's a super cool guy. But anyway,
1: his name is Adam Wiener.
0: Adam Wiener awesome. Is his name, yeah.
1: Wow.
0: And yeah, he's great.
1: What a guy.
0: What a mensch. So congratulations once again to Erin for winning tonight's Mad Trivia Party. She's a smart cookie. And I'm second place. Jackie is a distant third. So no compliments for Jackie.
1: I'm a distant third?
0: Yeah, well, not that distant. You're 16. You're 16 points. I have 18 points.
1: Oh, okay.
0: So, you know, but hey.
1: I was like, yeah, I got five. I'm yeah, like, but oh, I mean, no.
0: Look at the bright side. You got cookies. I got no cookies. So, okay, you know,
1: well,
0: there's that.
1: I just happened to walk by a store and I was like, well, I want to kind of treat myself. It was hot enough.
0: Treat yourself.
1: By the way, that I just saw it. I didn't learn that until just now that he canceled a performance at the Kennedy Center last year.
0: Yes, he did. Yeah.
1: Good for him. Personal opinion. Good for him.
0: He's like I said. Good for him. He's a mensch.
1: Yeah.
0: He's a good egg. Nice. Anyway, that has been tonight's Mad Trivia Party. If you want to peruse the questions in post show mode, mm-hmm. you can always look at them at madtriviaparty.org.
1: It's always fun to look at them.
0: Yeah, that's right. You can look at the questions and ponder them because some of them will be back next week. Name one of Ramona Flowers' evil exes. Name a character from a comic strip that's not Peanuts.
1: Doc, when are you going to take that off?
0: Well, we reset it. You know, we only got three answers to that. And someone was only able to name three. So I was like, all right, we're going to reset this.
1: Yeah, I was only going to name one.
0: I mean, we're going to keep it up here until somebody names all seven.
1: Oh, God.
0: There's questions you can answer. Just think about it next time. Join us and give me the name of a cocktail and the recipe. Name something the Ramones want or don't want.
1: That's right.
0: And brush up on your phonetic alphabet.
1: Oh, yes. Yeah. Absolutely. Yeah.
0: Yeah. Jackie's a master. He's mastered it now. See if you can keep up with Jackie next week.
1: Nah.
0: Nah,
1: don't worry about it.
0: Don't think you can.
1: By this time next week, you'll also figure out who won the World Cup.
0: So yes, that's right. We'll know. And yeah, hopefully that salt jerk won't be on the field again this time when they present the trophy.
1: What?
0: You remember last year when the salt guy, Salt Bay
1: was on the...
0: Yeah, you don't remember this? Like What did he do? He just came onto the pitch in the middle of the Argentina team celebration, glommed onto the trophy, had his picture taken with it. Making all kinds of faces. And he was just like, you know, like arm in arm with the Argentina team for no apparent reason.
1: They don't know him, do they?
0: I don't think they did. I don't know whose friend he was or how he got on the field. Nobody does. You can look this up yourself later on. You know, it's like nobody knows how he made it onto the field or why. He was just there.
1: He's a weird guy.
0: He is a real weird guy. Real weird guy. Anyway.
1: That's crazy. And I mean, you also know the fact that, like, nobody likes his restaurants.
0: Well,
1: right?
0: Yeah, let's just say that that's subjective, and opinions are expressed by the panel here on WHRW, the Mad Trivia Party.
1: They
0: don't necessarily reflect the views of the staff or management of WHRW Binghamton, and therefore you should carefully consider whether you or your children should listen to opinions about Salt Bay and the quality of his restaurants, which I also hear are not good.
1: All I've heard is that his steak is bland, which is funny because he's Salt Bae.
0: Yeah.
1: I've heard that his stuff is overcooked. Well, which is unsurprising.
0: What he does, one of the things that he thinks he's famous for, at least anyway, mm-hmm. is he'll do like those tomahawk steaks, you know, like a big cut of tomahawk steak, and then he'll wrap the handle in gold foil and charge That's you terrible. Six times of the money it's worth for a piece of the steak you were not even going to eat to begin with. And then it's just wrapped in gold foil for some reason.
1: That's tough.
0: Yeah.
1: That's
0: what you get at a Salt Bae restaurant. Just saying.
1: Just saying.
0: We're not making qualitative judgments here.
1: Yeah.
0: But anyway,
1: I can't believe that he's got.
0: He was just on the field. He just showed up. People, you know, people after the fact, like a day later, were like, "Wasn't that guy on the field? Who was he like on the sidelines? What is it? Who?
1: That's tough.
0: Had it? Who invited him?" And I guarantee you, to this day, nobody has that answer.
1: Nobody knows.
0: Nobody.
1: I mean, he would know.
0: He probably knows because he was probably just like, I was there. I went on the field. That was good.
1: That's your Salt Bae impression?
0: I don't know what he sounds crazy. Like. So
1: he's a Turkish guy.
0: He's a Turkish guy? All right,
1: he's a Turkish guy.
0: He's a Turkish guy. I don't know how the Turkish accent sounds. I can only do some French accent, and it's outrageous.
1: Happy Bastille Day.
0: Happy Bastille Day to all who celebrate. Oh, a bottle of Chateau Neuf de Pape for you and for you and for you.
1: Oh, wow. Wow. Wow.
0: C'est bon.
1: In 2019, Gusche, that's his name, purchased the luxury hotel Park Hyatt Istanbul for a reported... I won't say the price. I mean, it doesn't matter. You're not
0: no
1: buying
0: one cares.
1: It for 50 million euros.
0: Yeah.
1: And then he opened a location of his steakhouse.
0: Yeah.
1: And also lives there.
0: Yeah. I don't know if he was like the first one to like serve like goopy, like massively goopy cheeseburgers with a giant knife in the middle of them for some reason. But that is a trend that has been picked up and carried on by a, if you go to a restaurant and you see someone being served a goopy cheeseburger with a huge, a huge honking knife stuck into it, you know, you've made some bad choices that evening. If you have not ordered, you should say, thank you. We're going to be going.
1: Oh no. Yeah,
0: rethink your dining options in the evening if you can.
1: I guess so.
0: You know you're at a bad restaurant if you see that.
1: Oh man, yeah, no, that's fair.
0: Yeah,
1: that's
0: and on that bombshell, we'll bring to a conclusion this week's episode of the Mad Trivia Party. Sure think is. About your dining options. That's our lesson for this week. We also want to mention that feedback about our programming may be directed to 607-484-7905 because WHRW takes pride in the quality of its community broadcast. And
1: we sure
0: feedback do. May also be directed to 607-484-7905 or feedback at WHRWFM.org. Also,
1: that's right.
0: We want to remind you once again that you can listen to Sonic Research Labs at WHRWFM on Saturday night at 10. And don't vape. Please don't vape. Is that cool?
1: Yes.
0: It's not cool?
1: Yes.
0: And it will not help you quit smoking. And we'll just leave that. We'll leave it at that for this week.
1: Okay.
0: Yeah.
1: Sounds good.
0: So, and on that additional bombshell, we'll just say, if you liked it, tell a friend. If you hated it, tell an enemy. If you were indifferent.
1: Don't think about Salt Bae.
0: Yeah, or think twice about Salt Bae restaurants. Think twice about attending them.
1: Yeah.
0: Or think twice about dining in them. Just or maybe just don't.
1: Yeah. Sure.
0: Yeah.
1: Sure. Why not?
0: Right. Why not?
1: On that note.
0: And on that note, we'll leave it there. And like I said, if you like to tell a friend, if you hated it, tell an enemy. And if you were indifferent, an enemy. That's it for tonight's Bad Trivia Party. Good luck, good night, good riddance, and bye.

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1: 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This has been the Mad Trivia Party.
0: Mojo Nixon did World Cup 94.
2: Mojo Dojo?
0: Yes. If your store ain't got Mojo Nixon, your store could use some fixing.
2: Good night.
0: Good night.

0: We do want to have it understood, however, that the opinions expressed by our guests are their own and do not necessarily represent the views of
1: the Mad Trivia Party.
2: Also, they should not be construed as the opinions of this station or its subscribers or members of their families.
0: And it must also be remembered that questions asked by the panel are not designed to reflect any particular viewpoint.
2: We should mention, too, that our panel members are speaking only for themselves and not as representatives of their employers or members of their families.
0: But in any event, this program is presented solely for the enjoyment of our viewing and listening audience, and any rebroadcast or reuse without specific permission is prohibited.
2: Likewise, any admission charged by owners of radio sets for listening to this broadcast is similarly prohibited.
0: The entire contents of this program remain the sole property of
1: the Mad Trivia Party
0: and may not be used for any commercial purpose by the New York Jets or the Commissioner of the National Football League.
2: That includes reproduction in whole or in part, Ray.
0: Absolutely, Bob. However, it should be understood that portions of this program may have been recorded earlier for broadcast in this time period.
2: Now, this is done solely for the convenience of our audience and not for the purpose of editing or deleting controversial material.
0: In so doing, some passages that have been retained may be considered offensive by various ethnic groups or religious organizations.
2: Therefore, discretion is urged among members of such groups or organizations in listening to the material presented.
0: Parental guidance is also suggested, and in no case shall children under the age of 16 be permitted to listen to this program.
2: This ruling applies not only to the public at large, but also to employees of this station and members of their families.
0: Any application for exemption from this order must be received in our office before midnight tonight.
2: And on all such applications, decision of the judges is final. And in case of duplication, ties will be awarded.
0: However, the awarding of all prizes is subject to availability. The substitutions for announced prizes may be made at the discretion of
1: the Mad Trivia Party.
2: But in any case, at least half of this program must be completed in order for it to qualify as an official broadcast.
0: If less than half is completed for any reason, then the entire program will be rebroadcast from the beginning at a later date, as determined by the commission.
2: That's correct. Now, let's see, was there anything else we wanted to add or have we covered?
0: Some of our departing guests will receive gift packages of our subscribers' products.
2: Thank you for tuning in, and be sure to join us next time for a discussion of controversial issues on
1: the Mad Trivia Party.
0: The preceding program was taped before a live audience and was not scheduled for broadcast at this time.
2: That's right.

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1: Who threw that shoe? Why? Logically, why does that make sense? 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

The Heritage Department has every type of beat. It's got Drake-type beats. It's got Logic-type beats. And it's even got microwave-type beats.

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0: Man, I tell you what, dang old WHRW Binghamton with the man on radio station doing the dope feedback and the loop a doop scoop and making that phone number, all the prejudices gotta remember and all the slip slag and peace, love, moan. 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
1: Hank, what is he saying?
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2: Oh, thank God. 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

think I'd give you a little something. 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
1: All right, and we'd also like to thank DJ Puffy, or whatever his name is. DJ Fluffy? Fluffy. Fluffy Head. We love him, even though we don't know his name.
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1: Now follows a song I sang during the war. 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Lady Marlene. 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

0: Leslie, would you like to introduce the next segment?
1: Okay. Now it's time for Jazz plus Jazz equals Jazz. Today we have a recording of Benny Goodman played over a separate recording of Miles Davis.
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7: Hi, this is Harry Wilson, the tooth janitor, reminding you that if you smoke cigarettes, you run a serious risk of making your teeth browner than they would be otherwise, which is just going to cause more work for you to do when you're constantly brushing your teeth, which is what you should be doing anyway. But the worst thing is, if you smoke cigarettes, you could die early. And if you die, that will cut off possibly years that you could be spending brushing your teeth. So if you smoke, you get less time to brush your teeth. So remember, but don't smoke so you can live longer to constantly brush your teeth. This is Harry Wilson, the tooth janitor, with the public service announcement for WHRW Binghamton. Come.

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1: Yeah, everybody, when you see this dumb without a shoe, take pictures. 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
1: 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Now it's time for Jazz plus Jazz equals Jazz. Today we have a recording of Benny Goodman played over a separate recording of Miles Davis.
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1: The Broome County Health Department says,
2: women need regular pap tests to protect themselves from cervical cancer. Talk to your doctor about the pap test today. How was that?
1: Frightening.

booze in my Manhattans, tempt me with expensive presents, feed me oysters and broil pheasants, and daddy, I want a sunken tub, beg me sore to give me a rub, oh daddy.

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1: One, they were like, and today we reveal the masked magician. They would reveal the masked magician. It would be like, nobody.
2: Yeah.
1: Oh my God. You're recording us, I can tell.
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1: It has been written for me for a record. 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

0: Leslie, would you like to introduce the next segment?
1: 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Now it's time for Jazz plus Jazz equals Jazz. Today we have a recording of Benny Goodman played over a separate recording of Miles Davis.
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Hey, what is up, Binghamton? It is I, DJ Van Vader, and you are listening to The Doom Saloon, your number one source of hard rock and heavy metal music here in the Southern Tier. Got a lot of great stuff picked out for us today, so I'm not going to waste any more time, and we're going to hop right into the tunes, starting off with some Clutch, some Dio era Black Sabbath, and some Metallica. I hope you enjoy.

You just got done listening to Sad But True by Metallica. Before that was TV Crimes by Black Sabbath. And before that was You Can't Stop Progress by Clutch. Coming up next, we've got some Fu Manchu, some Melvins, and some Orange Goblin, so keep it locked.

0: You just got done listening to Magic Carpet by Orange Goblin. Before that was Queen by the Melvins. And before that was Over the Edge by Fu Manchu. Coming up next, here on the Doom Saloon, we've got some Iron Maiden, some Megadeth, and some Judas Priest. So I hope you enjoy.
1: We want information. Information. Information.
2: Who are you?
1: The new number two.
2: Who is number one?
1: You are number six.
2: I am not a number. I am a free man.

Those last three tunes you just heard were Bloodstone by Judas Priest. Before that was Hangar 18 by Megadeth. And before that was The Prisoner by Iron Maiden. Next, I've picked out a couple more, changing up a little bit. We've got some Primus, some Sword, and some more Clutch.

0: All right, that was Spirit of 76 by Clutch. Before that was Freya by The Sword. And before that was Groundhog's Day by Primus. I am DJ Van Vader, and you're still listening to The Doom Saloon. Don't go anywhere, we got two more hours left of hard rock and heavy metal music for you. But first I have to play a few brief messages.
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2: Are you gonna give me some nachos? 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
1: And we are back to the Doom Saloon. Coming up next, we're going to change things up a little bit. We're going to go play some more old school rock music with some Blue Cheer, The Doors, and some Jimi Hendrix.

Those last three groovy tunes were Freedom by Jimi Hendrix. Before that was Soul Kitchen by The Doors. And before that was Parchment Farm by Blue Cheer. Coming up next, we're going to pick things up a little bit. We've got some more Orange Goblin, some classic Black Sabbath, and some more Sword.

That was The Chronomancer by The Sword. Before that was Snowblind by Black Sabbath. And before that was Some You Win, Some You Lose by Orange Goblin. Up next, keeping along the same lines here, we've got some Caius, a new band I found called All Them Witches, and Truck Fighters.

That was Desert Cruiser by the Truck Fighters. Before that was When God Comes Back by All Them Witches. And before that was N.O. by Caius. Coming up next, we're going to get a little bit more heavy. We're going to get more towards some thrash metal. Coming up with some Suicidal Tendencies, some Razor, and some Venom.

You just got done listening to Manito by Venom. Before that was I'll Only Say It Once by Razor. And before that was Lost Again by Suicidal Tendencies. You're still listening to the Doom Saloon, and we've got about an hour left of great heavy metal and rock and roll music coming. But I gotta play a few more brief messages.

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And we are back. I am DJ Van Vader, once again bringing you into the Doom Saloon. Coming up next, we've got some more of the thrashier tunes coming up with some Carnivore, some Pantera, and some old school Metallica.

That song right there was Leper Messiah by Metallica. Before that was By Demons Be Driven by Pantera. And before that was Legion of Doom by Carnivore. Coming up next, we're going to go a little bit more towards what I usually play. We're going to switch gears to some Electric Wizard, some Monster Magnet, and another Fu Manchu tune.

That was Eaten Dust by Fu Manchu. Before that was Dopes to Infinity by Monster Magnet. And before that was Stone Magnet by Electric Wizard. Up next, we've got some Sabbath and a Clutch tune. So I hope you enjoy.

That right there, folks, was Seven Jam by Clutch. And before that was Into the Void by Black Sabbath. Well, I'm DJ Van Vader, and you just got done listening to The Doom Saloon. I'd like to thank everybody that sat here and listened to my show today. If you liked the hard rock and heavy metal tunes you heard today, be sure to try to tune in next week, 1 p.m. to 3 p.m. on Wednesdays. Anyways, I have enough time left for one more tune for you today. I've picked out a Motorhead tune called God Was Never on Your Side.

0: People like to think they're attentive, thoughtful, and always willing to listen. 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But really, are you listening? If the words I'm saying are only wasting your time, if you're stirring and wait for the next tune, then I'm talking to you down a tunnel. You would have to pay attention to me to listen, and that takes an effort. So the tunnel gets longer, the echo greater, the words indistinguishable from noise. And so, We only hear what we've already heard. WHRW, Binghamton.
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0: Breathe, man, breathe. You got 15 more reps.
1: It's all I got, coach.
2: There's no way that's all you got. 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
1: I'm fainting. 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
0: I've seen better lifting from my grandma. 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
2: Come on, yeah, go.
1: I'm feeling queasy.
2: No excuses.
0: Push, push. Is he dead?
2: I don't know.
1: I see the light.
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0: right, a classic from the Hindu love gods called Raspberry Beret. You may be familiar with that one.
1: It's just a great song.
0: It's a great song, and the Hindu love gods were one of my favorites. Mr. Warren Zevon,
1: yep,
0: fronting a band,
1: yep,
0: that was basically most or all of REM minus Michael Stipe.
1: That feels a little hurtful.
0: Yeah. Well, I think he was busy. He was busy doing Michael Stipe things.
1: Well, yeah. Yeah.
0: You know how it is.
1: That's fair. I was just brought to mind a joke I saw on Instagram about trying to tell a joke to Michael Stipe, and it doesn't go well.
0: Yeah.
1: But anyway, regardless. Yeah. Hey, how are you?
0: I'm
1: nice
0: good
1: to see you, Chris.
0: All right, you're listening to WHRW Binghamton. I forgot the rest of the intro here. You're listening to The Signal. Thanks for joining us for another exciting adventure in radio.
1: Yeah.
0: And this is the Wednesday midweek drive time edition of the show, and I'm thrilled to have right back here in the studio. You may have noticed there's another voice here. It is not AI. It is, in fact, Mr. Brian McKinley.
1: Oh, well, thank you. Thank you. Thank you. It's nice to be here. Thanks for having me back.
0: In the WHRW bunker, hiding from the toxic atmosphere outside.
1: Seriously, when we were texting about doing the show, I was like, oh, it'll be nice to get out of the heat, because the last time I was here, it was awful hot, and today it's the heat and the smoke, smog. It's not smog. It's smoke.
0: It's smoke. Yeah, yeah.
1: Smoke. Yeah.
0: Yeah. The Canadians are smoking hard up there.
1: It's kind of orangey yellow out there.
0: Yeah. Yeah. My favorite quote is when this happened. 3 years ago?
1: Last year.
0: It was 3 years ago.
1: Okay.
0: I only know because I looked it up. I'm not trying to, like, outsmart you here.
1: No. Go ahead.
0: I only know because I looked it up. One of the local meteorologists said, his quote was, "Looks like Mars, smells like cigars," which I kind of like.
1: Yeah, that's good. That's good.
0: Really
1: name
0: bad cigars.
1: Name of my next album.
0: Really bad cigars, but yeah.
1: You know, dear listener, please understand that before we came on air, Chris and I were having a discussion about doing a show like this. We've done one previously.
0: Yes, this is the covers version show.
1: And he said, yeah, how long ago do you think it was? And do you know what his answer was? It was 3 years ago.
0: It was three and a half years ago.
1: I think he's just making this stuff up.
0: I am, pretty much. Just assume everything's 3 years ago, and you're pretty safe.
1: I wouldn't know. Is it before COVID or after COVID?
0: However,
1: how long ago was that?
0: You would know because you're a history teacher. So
1: yeah.
0: you live and die by the timeline.
1: That's
0: so
1: true.
0: You know,
1: that's true.
0: What came before what, and what caused other things? That's what it's about.
1: Third base.
0: It's the arrow of time.
1: Which, what's the line from The Good Place, Jeremy Bearme?
0: Oh, Jeremy Bearme.
1: Jeremy Bearme.
0: Yeah, what is the eye up here? Well, that's March and also Tuesday.
1: And Tuesday is the worst day of the week.
0: Yeah.
1: That's a discussion for another time.
0: Yeah, for sure.
1: It's nice to be here. I also want to say, dear listener, for those of you who are subscribers and tune in every time we're on together, you may or may not know that usually when we do a show together, I will put in several hours worth of research for whatever theme it is or whatever topic. And it may not show. You may not notice it.
0: It does.
1: I do.
0: It does.
1: I will put in a lot of effort to try to come up with some interesting and obscure things. Today, I've done zero preparation.
0: See, now you're coming over to my world why bother preparing? Because the show will be just as good.
1: Yes, I trust that you will do this because you've got your radio muscle working. You're doing this all the time, sometimes twice a week, and it's impressive. I, on the other hand, am here sporadically and inconsistently. But I do enjoy so much going into the WHRW record library and just seeing what's there. And I'd say it's about 25 records.
0: Yeah.
1: I think I pulled about 25 records out of the collection.
0: Yeah. It's an impressive stack of vinyl.
1: It's just random records and a couple other things, and we'll see where the road takes us.
0: Yeah,
1: we'll see what happens.
0: We will.
1: As I was pulling some things out and grabbing some CDs, I grabbed an old Beatles double CD from their early recordings.
0: Mm-hmm.
1: And Chris said, "Well, you know, there's one song on there that I'm pretty sure everybody British Invasion covered. So that's the one that I queued up.
0: Is that what we're going to play? All right.
1: So I, if it's okay with you.
0: It's the classic, yeah. Chuck Berry song, right?
1: Yeah, it is. It is one of my dad's favorites too. He loved the song. He loved all Chuck Berry, but he really loved this one.
0: I feel like pretty much what I said was I feel like pretty much every British invasion band covered this song, if not recorded, then certainly in their live set. You know, whether they were playing some random club in Hamburg or, you know, anywhere else.
1: East Liverpool.
0: You know, somewhere East Liverpool or, you know, Milton Keynes or, mm-hmm. you know, wherever, Dorchester, wherever
1: now,
0: random
1: you're just
0: other.
1: Saying things.
0: Now I'm just saying British place names things. That sound funny, you know?
1: Yeah, well, I thought this was a fun way to go after Raspberry Beret, and
0: we'll
1: see what else happens, I guess. It's covers. It's interesting covers, hopefully.
0: Yeah.
1: We'll see what goes on.
0: Yeah, all right. This is the classic from Mr. Chuck Berry as reinterpreted from the Beatles. This is called Too Much Monkey Business.

0: cry.
1: Put out the oil, the gasoline. I walk smooth, she's a mean, mean machine.
0: If you start it up, kick on the starter, give it all you got. I can't compete with the riders in the other heat. If you rough it up, if you like it, you can slide it up. Slide it up. You make a grown man cry. Don't make a grown man cry. Don't make a grown man cry.
1: My eyes dilate, my lips go green, my hands are greasy, she's a mean machine.

at Dublin City, Ireland. And I prefer to get a job in

0: right, Joan Osborne there with a cover of...
1: That's Bob Dylan's song.
0: Bob Dylan's.
1: Uncle Bob, yeah.
0: Uncle Bob.
1: To Make You Feel My Love.
0: Mr. Z.
1: yeah.
0: You know what I like to say on this show? I love me a good Bob Dylan song.
1: Right.
0: Sung by other people.
1: Yeah.
0: Yeah. Yeah. Feel free, make your calls and complaints if you like, but that's my opinion.
1: She's got a whole album of Bob Dylan covers.
0: Oh, yeah?
1: And
0: nice.
1: I think she's touring behind that. I was just trying to look that up. I think nice. She's going to be in Homer coming
0: yeah,
1: up pretty
0: right, yeah.
1: soon.
0: That sounds right.
1: Don't remember exactly when, but that's coming up.
0: Well,
1: if that's an interesting thing to the people out there.
0: Yeah.
1: I've not committed to going to that. I think I'd like to, but not committed.
0: Well, yet. We were saying it. We both saw her open for Mavis Staples, too.
1: Yes, here on campus.
0: Here on campus. That must have been...
1: That was
0: at least
1: 10 show.
0: Years ago. That was a great
1: was
0: show.
1: Was it that long ago?
0: It must have been, yeah.
1: Or was it 3 years ago?
0: It wasn't. That one definitely was not.
1: I think it was 3 years ago.
0: All right, that's
1: what I'm going with. All right. He's going to the internet machine.
0: Binghamton University.
1: While he's doing that, we did another Joan Osborne cover before that, Son of a Preacher Man. And that was from her early recording CD. He's looking it up. He's really looking it up. And we're looking at
0: 2015.
1: 2015.
0: So that was 11 years ago, yeah.
1: Son of a gun.
0: Yeah. Well, and you know how I found out? By a concert preview story from 2015 that I probably put together that is still online. From my previous life.
1: Oh, my.
0: 2015.
1: Wow.
0: There you go. Yeah, before that, we played Son of a Preacher Man.
1: Yeah.
0: From Joan Osborne.
1: From
0: well.
1: Joan Osborne.
0: Classic.
1: Yeah, two for that. And I'm a big fan of hers. And I, you know, like I said, I'm thinking about going to see the show, but I'm not committed for some reason.
0: Yeah.
1: But a bunch of good shows coming up there in Homer soon. For, you know, for people who are interested in that sort of thing, or if you're not, then that's fine.
0: Did we should have played her if we ever did that show about songs that were questions. You know, what if God is one of us?
1: Oh, sure. We haven't done that one.
0: We haven't done that one. I don't remember.
1: Okay,
0: I have to look back.
1: Yeah, back in
0: we'll
1: the archives.
0: We'll put that on the list.
1: Must have done that like 3 years
0: we'll
1: ago.
0: We'll put that on the.
1: Sorry. I gotta get off of that. That's too much.
0: Man, 2023 was a very exciting year for us. We did everything that year. Everything. All right, before that, we played the legend himself, Johnny Cash, Personal Jesus.
1: Yeah, that's phenomenal.
0: Yeah, great one.
1: There are a lot of covers that are just, they're basically the same arrangement. It's basically just someone doing karaoke.
0: Yeah. Yeah,
1: those songs, a lot of those things that he did with Rick Rubin, it's just it's sometimes even better, as good or better.
0: Yeah, the Rick Rubin stuff was really, really good.
1: Yeah, and
0: I mean, that's just incredibly powerful.
1: So cool, good call on that.
0: All right, before that, we played a live version of U2 singing another Bob Dylan song, Maggie's Farm.
1: Maggie's Farm
0: from the Live for Ireland album. Which
1: let's go,
0: Brian. Dusk it off from the archives.
1: It just it called to me from this underground bunker here.
0: Yeah.
1: Amidst all the dirt and
0: detritus. Did you do what you did last time and you just closed your eyes and pulled an album out?
1: That was from that stack of 25 records that he pulled out. And that was one of three that I think are usable, and the rest are going back on the stack. And I'm going to pull out another one as soon as we're done here. So
0: nice.
1: Mysteries and Await or something.
0: Something like that.
1: Yeah.
0: Before that, we played one from Norah Jones, Strangers, which was a Kinks song written by Mr. Dave Davies.
1: There you go.
0: Who sat in that very chair.
1: Right here.
0: Last year.
1: Right here.
0: Yeah, right in that
1: chair.
0: A
1: year ago.
0: Yeah, yeah. And salivated into that very microphone right there. Hopefully it's been sanitized since then, but
1: I was taught to keep a certain amount of distance.
0: I doubt it.
1: On the microphone.
0: Yeah, well, I always do in general here, but
1: right.
0: That was a live version from Live.
1: Chris has his COVID mask with him. Today,
0: oh God!
1: By the way.
0: Well, that was mainly for the smoke outside,
1: yeah.
0: though.
1: No, but you
0: that was
1: you
0: for
1: never
0: the smoke.
1: Know.
0: I pulled that out of my man bag that I keep my computer and things in. Before that was the Folksman.
1: Right.
0: Start Me Up from the Mighty Wind soundtrack. Classic.
1: Just all kinds
0: Classic.
1: Of wrong. Just so wrong.
0: Very wrong. Very wrong.
1: Very wrong.
0: And we started that set with Too Much Monkey Business from the Beatles.
1: Beatles.
0: From the Live at the BBC album. I think those kids are going places.
1: Yeah.
0: You know, they might make something of themselves.
1: If they stick around long enough.
0: Yeah, they should, yeah. So anyway, you're listening to Gumby and Show Gumby and Binghamton, and we're doing an exceptional covers show.
1: Yeah.
0: They can't just be boring covers, like you said. They can't just be karaoke covers.
1: Yeah, I don't think there's anything like that's really been good covers. Too straightforward so far.
0: Not really.
1: No, I think we're doing a good job. We're doing okay. A little pat on the back.
0: Yeah. I think we're doing all right.
1: Little thumbs up there.
0: So... What,
1: You got something lined up
0: so
1: here?
0: So you want to play this Delvon Lamar song there?
1: Yeah, speaking of shows in Homer, saw him a couple weeks ago, Delvon Lamar Trio, organ trio, I should say. Phenomenal show, phenomenal artist. He's got a lot of his own songs. He plays the Hammond B3 organ, so there's some things that lend themselves to it. We're going to play one of his famous covers, not the one you might be thinking of, but the Curtis Mayfield song. Move on up.
0: All right, here it is. Hope you enjoy.

0: Straight to hell.
1: Sorry, she wasn't quite done on that one. All right.
2: No, I fooled you.
1: I was talking over Lily there. Sorry about that. That was Lily Allen, Straight to Hell, a classic from The Clash.
2: The Clash, yeah, with Mick on there. So this is from the War Child Presents Heroes, and basically an older artist picked a younger artist to cover one of their songs. So like Beck does Leopard Skin Pillbox Hat by Dylan, and in this case, Mick Jones from The Clash asked Lily Allen to cover it, and he made sure that he was on the record too, as he would.
1: I get a feeling maybe he just wanted to meet Lily Allen.
2: Could be. I love that version of it.
1: And maybe he has her poster on his wall.
2: It's not impossible.
1: Yeah.
2: It's not impossible.
1: Just throwing it out there.
2: Wow, posters on walls. Wow. It takes you back.
1: God, that ages me bad. do kids still do that?
2: I have no idea. I think so.
1: I don't know. Or is it all like...
2: We're just in a record
1: store.
2: Or is
1: it all digital?
2: On vacation, it's all digital. It's all NFTs.
1: NFT.
2: What is an NFT? Who knows?
1: Extinct? That's a discussion I would need a whole other 3 hours to figure out.
2: Something in the past.
1: Yeah. Yeah.
2: The future of everything.
1: It's better than NFTs.
2: Yeah. But we were in a record store on vacation, and they had dozens and dozens of posters.
1: Wait, you vacationed in a record store?
2: I did.
1: That's awesome.
2: Because it was underground. And there was no sun involved,
1: nice.
2: And I didn't have to talk
1: nice.
2: To anybody
1: nice.
2: For like
1: nice.
2: A week. It was great.
1: Nice. I like
2: it's
1: it.
2: Ideal.
1: I like it.
2: Not unlike this.
1: Not unlike this. Well, you're talking to me now.
2: Well, yes. Yes,
1: I mean,
2: true,
1: does that count?
2: But only on the microphone and only so often.
1: Yeah. The rest of, here's the behind the scenes. The rest of the show, when the mics are off, he doesn't even make eye contact. He doesn't even look at me.
2: Well, I'm in the other room.
1: He doesn't even look at me.
2: Oh, that's...
1: He doesn't even look at me.
2: Oh.
1: That's not true. Anyway.
2: Stare into his eyes all hour long.
1: That might be a little more creepy. Sarah McLachlan was before that. Old 55, which was a Tom Waits song.
2: Tom Waits song, sure.
1: And that was from the Boys on the Side soundtrack. And before that, we played some Katie Lang, The Joker. From Steve Miller.
2: Okay, so here can I?
1: Yes.
2: Can I go off here?
1: Yes.
2: Can I go on a rant?
1: Absolutely.
2: You know, there's certain artists that I just don't want to hear anymore because I've heard them 100,000,000 times, and one of the first bands that I kind of got stale on was the Steve Miller Band.
1: Right, sure.
2: And that song in particular, I just don't need to hear. But I was in the other room, and you did the segue, and I was like, oh, that's good.
1: Mm-hmm.
2: And I couldn't quite place the voice. And I walked in here, made eye contact with you, and
1: you
2: said, good. Who's that?
1: You're good.
2: And you're like, it's Katie Lang. And I was like, of course it is. Because she's so good, she made me like a song that I don't necessarily like.
1: You were so excited. You made eye contact with me and everything. I felt honored.
2: And none
1: I
2: since.
1: I felt honored.
2: None since.
1: No, we're not even making eye contact right now. That's because I'm too busy trying to line up stuff here on the computer.
2: Yeah, no, and I'm looking at CDs. But
1: Before that, we played the Muffs, Kids in America. I interviewed Katie Lang once. Did I tell you that?
2: You did.
1: Oh, it was thrilling.
2: You did.
1: She played here on campus.
2: Right.
1: I think it was actually 10 years ago, and it was on the 4th of July. They thought the 4th of July would be a great day to have a concert because maybe not everybody wanted to. Well, A, everybody would have the day off.
2: Right.
1: But B, not everybody would like to go barbecue. Well, they were half right. Everyone did have the day off.
2: Uh-huh.
1: But the attendance was pretty sparse.
2: Was it really?
1: It was
2: pretty
1: sparse.
2: Oh, what a shame.
1: Yeah, it was pretty sparse.
2: I didn't remember that.
1: I don't think they did that again. Mm. Before that, we played The Muffs, Kids in America from the Clueless soundtrack. And we started with Delvon Lamar, Organ Trio, Move On Up. From the Live at KEXP CD.
2: Yeah. Yeah, he's done that a number of times, a number of different versions, but that one was pretty good.
1: Nice.
2: Pretty
1: that
2: good.
1: That is a good one, yeah.
2: I like it.
1: Yeah, so. All right, well, let's do the promos and such for the hour before I forget, and then we will come right back, and we will play some more great music, so don't go away. Don't even think about going away. Don't let it cross your mind.
2: What about to the other room? If I can hear you and I go to the other room, is that okay?
1: I think that's okay.
2: Okay.
1: Yeah.
2: Stay within earshot. Stay within earshot.
1: Yeah, yeah. Yeah, it's a good idea.
0: Good evening. I'm Charleston Heston. WHRW, the thing you're listening to, takes pride in the quality of its community broadcasting. Feedback about the program. Who wrote this script? This is like worse than Planet of the Tractors. That's what it was originally called, you know. Planet of the Tractors. I was let go of by John Deere. But they couldn't use that because John Deere had not paid them. And I said, this is a terrible script, Maury. And they said, well, we can turn it to apes. And I said, okay. And where was I? Oh, yes. Feedback about our programming can be directed to the station by calling upon your telephonic device. 607-484-7905 or by contacting feedback at whrwfm.org. This is award-winning actor and dead person Charleston Heston reminding you feedback is good and so is America. So tonight, before you bow down in bed, make sure your knees hit the floor and pray to that great and glorious red, white, and blue because she is watching over you just like me. I'm Charleston Heston. I'll shut up now. Where's my vodka?
3: 1, 2, 3. 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
1: Dad, remember when you asked me what do you want to do with your life, and I said, shh, I want to get paid. Well, right after that, you said, there's no job called getting paid.
4: Really? 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
1: Yeah, and it's exactly when I knew I wanted to go to college.
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1: Boy, those acting classes really paid off for Jackie and me.
2: I couldn't tell that was you guys at all.
1: Oh yeah,
2: I thought it was like Meryl Streep or something. Yeah. She's very good.
1: She is very good.
2: She's very good.
1: If anybody could play Jackie in a random cart that we cut in 5 minutes, it would be Meryl Streep.
2: And she'd be better at being Jackie than Jackie would.
1: She'd be like, what's my motivation?
2: I mean, anybody. She could outdo anybody. But I think that's a Nora Ephron, or is that Nora Ephron?
1: Maybe. Yeah, I think so, yeah.
2: Heartburn. Yeah, she used to joke that if you feel bad or want to feel better, have Meryl Streep play you in a movie, and, you know, she'll do a better job than you would. Yeah.
1: A self-esteem boost.
2: Yeah.
1: Yeah. Yeah. I can see that. All right. You're listening to WHRW Binghamton, and Jackie is not my dad. I guess I should say that.
2: Not in this timeline.
1: No, not in this timeline. No.
2: Not in this timeline.
1: No. It's very far off the axis of this timeline. all right. Well, we ended that last set with a cover from The Clash.
2: Yeah.
1: And we're starting this set with a cover. It almost feels like a double cover because The Clash covered the Bobby Fuller 5.
2: Right.
1: Bobby Fuller 4? Was it 4 or 5?
2: Those is it five?
1: See, not now.
2: He's going back to the internet, kids. This is compelling radio. Bro,
1: Do you remember back in the day when you just had to like just believe what Bobby Fuller 4?
2: Oh, come on.
1: It's true. Remember when before the internet where you'd be sitting around with your friends and you'd be like, I can't remember who was in that movie. And you would just have to live with it. You just live with it.
2: You would. You just have to wonder until it came out in an encyclopedia.
1: Right, yeah, yeah. Or, you know, you had a magazine lying around that happened to have an article about it or you had a book, a reference book, or you called the library reference desk.
2: We
1: used to actually get calls in the newsroom sometimes
2: where
1: people would be like, I'm in a bar and I'm trying to remember, we have a bar bet going and we're trying to remember who was the third lead in Casablanca,
2: It
1: was.
2: Nice.
1: And like, we'd be like, all right, hold on. Let's go grab the book.
2: The book.
1: I guess after the library's closed, you would grab the movie book or whatever.
2: Presumably it's not at 2 in the afternoon. Someone's having an argument in a bar about who the third lead in Casablanca is.
1: Those people have other problems.
2: You know, it could be an important problem to solve. at that hour of the day.
1: Those people were called barflies.
2: Hey.
1: I'm not judging.
2: Hey.
1: I'm just saying.
2: Hey, be nice.
1: Just saying. I'm not
2: be
1: saying.
2: Be nice.
1: I'm not judging.
2: Be nice.
1: Anyway. All right. Here is...
2: Glass houses and stuff.
1: Here is the cover of I Fought the Law. And who does this one?
2: This is Mary's Danish.
1: Mary's Danish.
2: One of my favorite early 90s bands that literally just dropped off the face just of the earth. You
1: never,
2: can't even find their stuff
1: it.
2: Anywhere. But I like them. And I hope you do too.
1: When you search Mary's Danish on the internet, you get like some bakery like in Omaha.
2: I don't even put stuff like that on the internet.
1: I don't
2: put anything on the internet anymore.
1: Whatever you do, Brian.
2: Don't say what you're saying.
1: Look that
2: our
1: up.
2: Phones are gonna hear it, and it's gonna be bad.
1: Whatever you do, don't look that up on Urban Dictionary. That's all I'm saying.

0: All right, that's the cover from Beyonce of Etta James's I'd Rather Go Blind from the Cadillac Records soundtrack.
1: Yeah.
0: Is that what you play if you own a Cadillac?
1: I wouldn't know.
0: I wouldn't know either.
1: I would know. That's not for public radio people.
0: Yeah, that's another song that a lot of British invasion bands covered back in the day was I Don't Need No Cadillac.
1: Oh.
0: I don't want no Cadillac.
1: No, I'm not familiar. We're going to have to dig that up.
0: That might have been a Chuck Berry song, too.
1: Okay.
0: Anyway, before that, we played an Etta James song covering who?
1: You know, that says, I think Dan Penn wrote that one, okay. But like a million different people have covered it. I don't know who originally had a hit with it.
0: And that was Steal Away, right?
1: Steal Away.
0: From the album Tell.
1: And I learned about that song first. From the Commitments soundtrack. Do you remember the Commitments, the Irish band?
0: Classic.
1: There's a lot of good stuff on
0: that. Yeah,
1: and
0: that was a good one.
1: That was eye-opening.
0: That was a good one.
1: Wait a minute. There's a lot of good music here, and these other guys did it seemingly better. So it was a gateway drug.
0: Yeah, yeah. Soundtracks can be like that.
1: That's exactly.
0: That's why you're pulling a lot of soundtracks out,
1: I think. That is what I'm doing, yeah.
0: We had a caller in who had some requests, and one of them was to hear this one. NRBQ. Shake, Rattle, and Roll. That was with the Whole Wheat Horns.
1: The Whole Wheat Horns.
0: And that was at Yankee Stadium.
1: Then
0: we played a couple from Stevie Wonder.
1: Yep.
0: Light My Fire.
1: That was pretty cool.
0: Yeah, that was good. Yeah,
1: I mean, it's
0: really
1: Stevie Wonder, so you know it's going to be good.
0: Well,
1: that was a nice arrangement.
0: Yeah.
1: And one of my all-time favorites, We Can Work It Out, his version. I know we've played that before.
0: That's all right.
1: Forgive me.
0: That's allowed.
1: It's good.
0: It's allowed.
1: It's really good.
0: It's allowed. We make the rules here.
1: We do
0: whatever we want.
1: Okay. But don't we make rules so we don't do certain things?
0: Well, those rules we should follow, yeah.
1: Okay. All right.
0: Those are called FCC rules.
1: No. I meant like making a theme.
0: Make
1: it parameters. Yeah. Otherwise, you wind up playing the same things over
0: right,
1: and over
0: right,
1: again.
0: Right, right, right. True. That's true.
1: Which is what I did.
0: Before that was another request from our caller, Robbie Foulkes, with Believe, the classic from Cher.
1: That's the first auto-tune hit.
0: Yes. Yes. Remember when auto-tune was a new thing and it was cool and like they did it in that song and you're like, man, that's really cool. And then every single song on Top 40 Radio.
1: Yeah, now it's
0: auto-tune now.
1: It's ubiquitous.
0: Every single song. That's a good word. That's good.
1: I believe.
0: That's good. That's good. Do you have one of those tear-off calendars and that was like the word of the day?
1: I have.
0: Was that the word of the day?
1: Not currently.
0: Ubiquitous?
1: Yes, it was 3 years ago.
0: That's good. Good.
1: 3 years ago.
0: All right. And before that, speaking of ubiquitous, Mary's Danish was before that.
1: Yeah. Love that band. I'm going to go home and find my CDs and listen.
0: But that was I Fought the Law from the Buffy the Vampire Slayer film soundtrack before
1: Paul Rubens,
0: there even
1: man.
0: Was a TV show. Yeah.
1: Paul Rubens just brilliant in that.
0: Yeah.
1: Just great.
0: Yeah.
1: His death scene. Ugh. So
0: wasn't Luke Perry also in that one?
1: He was.
0: Yeah,
1: he was in that.
0: Interesting.
1: Breaking out of the whole high school stereotype.
0: Yeah, exactly. Absolutely. You're listening to WHW Binghamton. This is The Signal, and I'm here with Mr. Brian McKinley. And thanks for showing up. Thanks for battling the toxic environment outside.
1: Yeah. I wonder what it's going to look like when we leave.
0: And that wasn't a political reference for once.
1: Hey, now.
0: Anyway, we're playing some great cover songs now. And do you want to play this one up here?
1: Oh, that's a fun one. That'll get the energy up. Or do you have something else?
0: Not necessarily, no.
1: You could. No, you got a whole playlist.
0: I have what I call suggestions. You know, like I have a long playlist.
1: Mm.
0: And then I made a shorter playlist
1: of
0: ones that I thought might be cool to play today. But that
1: doesn't mean we have to go with the one I picked out, I would be honored.
0: All right,
1: I would be pleased.
0: Let's do it. Here's another one from the War Child Presents Heroes album. And this is the Yeah, Yeah, Yeahs. Well, they'll know what this song is.
1: Yeah, they'll know.
0: They already know. They probably have this album memorized.
1: They'll know what it is.
0: They already know.
2: One, two, three, four.

Meanwhile, back in the States.

0: That's when I found out they was cooking me out there.
1: Hey, guy, chicken noodle, let me out of here.

0: You unlock this door with the key of imagination. Beyond it is another dimension. A dimension of sound. A dimension of sight. A dimension of mind. You're moving into a land of both shadow and substance, of things and ideas. You've just crossed over into
1: WHRW 90.5 FM Binghamton.

Thank you.

0: All right, a classic from Prince as reimagined by Cyndi Lauper.
1: Yeah. That's good stuff.
0: When You Were Mine from her breakthrough album. She's so unusual.
1: I gotta take a moment and pat myself on the back, because when you started playing the song that came before this, mm-hmm. it made me think of that cover.
0: Mm-hmm.
1: And we didn't go to the computer.
0: No.
1: I ran into the record library, got it on the first try.
0: Yep, respect.
1: Went to the right category, found it. Although I think I pulled out her other record and left it on the in the wrong place. But I'll go back and fix that.
0: People don't have to know that.
1: No,
0: people don't have to know
1: Well, if I don't say it now, I'm going to forget. I'm just going to leave it there and someone's going to be mad at me someday looking for it. So, you know. But yeah, that was fun.
0: Yeah.
1: That was fun.
0: So before that, we played Cyndi Lauper covering David Bowie's Suffragette City.
1: Mm-hmm.
0: And before that was Willie Nelson covering Cyndi Lauper Time After Time.
1: Which is really nice.
0: That's pretty good. That
1: do we have David Bowie covering Willie Nelson? Would that square the circle?
0: I don't think that ever happened. But
1: all right, well, somebody get on that.
0: Tony Visconti, call in. Before that, we played Brandi Carlile, The Chain,
1: mm-hmm.
0: originally by Fleetwood Mac. It was Robert Plant and Alison Krauss with It Don't Bother Me.
1: That was nice.
0: Yeah,
1: I like that one.
0: Good one. Yeah,
1: yeah, took a chance. Taking a chance on Robert Plant and Alison Krauss.
0: Yeah.
1: Like, how are you going to go wrong?
0: You could, I guess. I mean,
1: I don't know.
0: I don't think so, though.
1: I don't think...
0: No, they're both talented.
1: On the first record they did, there's one song that's like, it's okay.
0: Yeah.
1: It's all right.
0: Yeah.
1: I can't remember the name of it because I don't like it, but generally they're really good. I don't know if you've heard of them.
0: Of who? Alison Krauss and Robert Plant? Yes. Yes.
1: Yeah. That's such a dumb question. It kind
0: of I've heard of them a little bit, yeah.
1: Yeah, yeah.
0: Yeah, when I did the Jukebox Inside My Head show, I played 29 Palms, and I admitted that, you know, the song, the chorus mainly popped into my head.
1: Right.
0: And I had forgotten it was a Robert Plant song until I looked it up. I was like, oh, yeah, he did have songs in the 80s that were huge, you know?
1: Yeah, yeah.
0: You kind of sometimes think, like, he kind of ended, like, when Led Zeppelin ended.
1: No, he was still doing stuff.
0: He was still a force to be reckoned with. Anyway, that cover, It Don't Bother Me, which was originally by?
1: Oh, I don't know.
0: Who knows? it was from Mojo's Best of 2021. We don't even know. We're in the third hour of the show. We don't know. Ben Folds 5, She Don't Use Jelly.
1: That was nice.
0: Yeah,
1: that was a good one.
0: Who did that one?
1: That's Flaming Lips.
0: Okay, there you go. That's
1: Flaming Lips.
0: All right.
1: Famously made famous on... Beverly Hills 90210.
0: That's true. Yep.
1: And I think I lost track of the CD. There were a bunch of other
0: called Loungepalooza.
1: Yeah.
0: It was like lounge versions. That we also played from that album, Pizzicato 5. The Girl from Ipanema.
1: Yeah. That was interesting one.
0: That was a classic.
1: Before
0: that, we played one from Dan Hicks and his Hot Licks,
1: mm-hmm.
0: a Tom Waits song called The Piano Has Been Drinking.
1: Yep.
0: Classic. New York Dolls, that was another request from our caller. Stranded in the Jungle, that was originally by the Jayhawks and also the Cadets way back in the day.
1: It
0: was like a doo-wop song, and then made it into a rock song. And we started that really long set with the Yeah Yeah Yeahs. Sheena was a punk rocker.
1: Wow, that feels like hours ago, and yet it feels like 5 minutes ago.
0: War Child, it feels like 3 years ago. From War Child Presents Heroes. You're listening to WHRW Binghamton. Let's do the promos and such for the hour.
1: Back to the record library.
0: And then we're going to play another half hour or so.
1: That's it?
0: Yep.
1: We only have half an hour left?
0: Yeah, something like that. Yeah.
1: I feel like we just started.
0: Well, it depends on if the next DJ shows up or not. We can hope. But I hope she does, because I haven't seen her in a few weeks.
1: All right.
0: I'm starting to get worried.
1: Concerned.
0: I have concerns.
1: Concerned.
0: Well, I worry about a lot of things. So, yeah. Well, concerned.
1: Yeah. All right.
0: Anyway, here's one of Brian's favorite cards.
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3: Hey If during your travels about town you should encounter a wild animal, we, your friends at WHRW, would like to offer you these three simple suggestions. First, do not approach the wild animal, as it may consider you a threat and attack you. Second, if you are attacked by a wild animal, call 911 and animal control immediately, especially if the animal punctures your skin. Third, do not try to strike up a conversation with a wild animal, as they are horrible conversationalists.

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1: I think people are listening online right now. How many online listeners do we have here? Well, we have exactly...
2: Don't kill the mystery. Just let people think.
1: We have exactly, it's more than one.
2: All right. And that's...
1: Is that vague enough to not kill the mystery?
2: All you're going to get out of us.
1: Is that vague enough not to kill the mystery?
2: There you go.
1: I'd like to dispute that one card about animals not being good conversationalists. I had a great conversation with a squirrel this morning.
2: Did you really?
1: Oh, yeah.
2: Nice.
1: Yeah.
2: Talking about nuts?
1: Yeah.
2: Nice.
1: Yeah.
2: We have foxes living under our barn.
1: Mm-hmm.
2: We have a groundhog
1: that
2: created a network. It's been there for a while. And then we found baby foxes are living under the barn. They're getting bigger.
1: Have you named the foxes?
2: We haven't.
1: Yeah, see.
2: We have not.
1: One of them has to be called Jamie Fox. One of them has to be called Red Fox.
2: Red Fox, sure.
1: Which ones am I missing? Vivica Fox.
2: Sure, okay.
1: What other foxes am I missing here?
2: Yeah, I don't know. But those are good ones.
1: As long as you don't call one of them Fox News, you'll be okay.
2: There you go.
1: Yeah.
2: There you go. All right, Jamie Fox, Red Fox. Because there were four babies. We've only seen three recently. Okay, we haven't seen mom in a little while.
1: Right.
2: But we'll come up with those.
1: All right.
2: Yeah, it's a wildlife menagerie out there.
1: And if you want to go the Austin Powers route, Foxy Cleopatra.
2: Oh, okay.
1: It's always a good one, yeah.
2: Nice,
1: Nice.
2: Thank you, Chris.
1: You're welcome.
2: That's very helpful. We appreciate that.
1: Yeah, I don't know that you do, but I appreciate you pretending like you do. Thank you.
2: No, that's good.
1: Thank you.
2: Well, we'd resisted naming them just in case. Sure. Well, that's fun.
1: Like the dad has to be named Red Fox. Like
2: that. You know, that makes sense.
1: That makes sense. Yeah.
2: That makes sense.
1: Yeah. Yeah. I hope his language is cleaner than Red Fox.
2: Well, on what
1: they used to call party records.
2: We wouldn't understand them because they're, we speak a different language. They're not good conversationalists because they're in a different language.
1: See, if we weren't doing cover songs, right now we could throw on What Does the Fox Say? But,
2: there's got to be a cover of that somewhere.
1: Somebody definitely covers that song somewhere. Somewhere. Anyway, you're listening to WHRW Binghamton. I don't know where we're going here. All right, so...
2: Isn't that the fun of
1: it? So we got one from the soundtrack of The Crying Game.
2: Oh, yeah. Yeah, how about that?
1: The Crying Game.
2: That's quite a soundtrack.
1: Yeah, that was a very controversial movie.
2: It was.
1: When it came out.
2: No one remembers why.
1: You saw things in that movie that you hadn't really seen before in a film.
2: Mm-hmm.
1: We'll just leave it there.
2: Yep.
1: And here's what you should do is click your browser to private browsing, then look it up. That's my suggestion.
2: All right. Good advice.
1: All right, but here's one from Lyle Lovett. Stand by your man from The Crying Game. Enjoy.

0: right? One of the best humans walking on the planet Earth, Dolly Parton.
1: Amen.
0: With Shying, a classic from Collective Soul. I remember when that song was huge on the radio.
1: Oh, yeah.
0: The Collective Soul version, I mean.
1: Sure. Yeah, it was huge. I think she won an award for that.
0: Yeah, it wouldn't surprise me if she didn't. She should have.
1: Yeah.
0: Before that, we played Soundgarden, Girl You Want, the classic from Devo.
1: Where else are you going to get a segue from Soundgarden to Dolly Parton?
0: Never. Nowhere.
1: Where else?
0: Nowhere. And before that, we played Teenage Fan Club, Like a Virgin.
1: There you go.
0: The Madonna song.
1: You know, you could go on these online betting things and put in a bunch of random songs.
0: Yeah.
1: You wouldn't get more random than these.
0: This is how you know that we're real people and not AI, Brian.
1: Right.
0: Because no AI in its right mind would ever put any of these songs next to each other. But we did. We did.
1: And it worked.
0: Before that was another request from our caller, Brian Ferry's Simple Twist of Fate. One more Dylan cover to fill the Dylan-shaped hole in your heart, I guess.
1: I wonder if we should. We were musing behind the scenes that we could do an entire 3 hours of just Dylan
0: you
1: covers.
0: Could. Yeah, for sure.
1: It'd probably be pretty diverse.
0: Yeah. Yeah. I mean, we have to have some rules, like we couldn't do the same song twice. And,
1: oh, wow.
0: You know, like. You know, okay. You'd have to, you wouldn't want like, well, yeah, well, we'll think about it. We'll think about, okay. we have to have rules, you know, like, because otherwise you'll end up playing like

0: Here we go. Yes. Thank you for letting me hang out.
1: Well, before we go, thank you for showing up again.
0: Thank you for letting me rummage through the record library here and find there were so many good things I found but didn't fit with the theme, so I was just shuffling stuff back and forth.
1: Yeah.
0: But this was fun. Thank you so much for letting me come
1: down. Of course.
0: And hang.
1: Well, you're always welcome.
0: Thank you.
1: You're always welcome. So anyway, we started the show with Hindu Love Gods, which was all of REM minus Michael Skype, I believe.
0: Mm-hmm.
1: And we're gonna end with REM, which is REM plus Michael Skype.
0: Minus Warren Zevon.
1: Minus Warren Zevon, yes, correct. Correct. And this is King of the Road.
0: Oh, man.
1: The Roger Miller classic.
0: Nice.
1: King of the Road. And this is from their album Dead Letter Office. Be good, be safe. And I'll be back on Saturday morning. And then we'll be back here next Wednesday. At least I will, anyway.
0: Yeah, we'll see what happens.
1: We'll see what happens. You know, you never know. Tune in to find out
0: what kind of
1: shenanigans we can have.
0: Dun.
1: Okay. All right. Bye.

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4: I've been everywhere. 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

0: WHRW se enorgullece con la calidad de sus programaciones comunitarias. 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
1: All right, and we'd also like to thank DJ Puffy, or whatever his name is. DJ Fluffy? Fluffy. Fluffy Head. We love him, even though we don't know his name.
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When the low sky presses like a lid on my spirit, heavy with pain, and all the wide horizon is curtained by a dark day, more sad than night. When the earth is changed into a dank dungeon where hope, like a bat fluttering blindly, beats his wings against the walls and dashes his head on the rotting ceiling.

of gray rain, reaching down, become the bars of a huge prison. And loathsome spiders, like silent people, stretch threads to the depths of my brain. Suddenly the bells jerk wildly and hurl to the sky a horrible shriek, like some wandering and landless spirit wailing in despair. And long hearses, without drums, without music, file slowly through my soul. Hope, vanquished, weeps, and despotic agony plants on my bent skull its flag of black

Picture yourself in a boat on a river with tangerine trees and marmalade skies. Somebody calls you. You answer quite slowly. A girl with kaleidoscope eyes. Cellophane flowers of yellow and green towering over your head. 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

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Everyone smiles as you drift past the flowers that grow so incredibly high. Newspaper taxis appear on the shore, waiting to take you away. Climb in the back with your head in the clouds, and you're gone!

Picture yourself on a train in a station with plasticine porters, with looking glass ties. Suddenly, someone is there at the turnstile.

The Mad Trivia Party gives away more points than any other program on WHRW, often leaving us entirely pointless at the end of the night. Mad Trivia, Tuesday nights at 10 on 90.5.

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2: And now, a friendly public service announcement from all of us here at WHRW. Secondhand smoke is a public health hazard. While we here at WHRW champion and support your right to partake in tobacco and other tobacco-related products, we would urge you to consider the well-being of those who choose to pleasure themselves in alternative ways. Remember to pursue your pleasures safely and not smoke around others.